Thank you, God. 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

mind wonders about the children of Newtown, Connecticut. It also runs back on the 9 in Charleston, South Carolina.

Just to the members that has left us on that chariot. Mr. Robert Blair, Mr. Lil Shot Jones, Mr. J.C. Smitty.

marched him through the streets of the city and carried him in a hall called Calvary. They forced him to carry his cross. When Jesus was pierced in the side and nailed to the cross, after they had stripped him of his royal garment and gambled for it, he made 7 striking utterances from the cross and finally said, "My God, my God, why hast thou forsaken me?" And heaven could not stand it. Divinity stepped out to expose human audacity. God frowned in anger, and the earth became dark. People were carrying lanterns at noonday. God drew a sign of divine indignation, and people asked, "Did you ever hear such thunder?" He began to bat his eye on the bosom of his angry face, and people said, "Just look, how is lightning out here?" With the stroke of his omnipotence, God fanned out nature's daylight and caused man's daytime to turn to night. The son of nature saw the son of God on the cross and refused to shine, as if 2 suns could not shine at the same time. The stars fell from their orbits. The moon took a judgment hemorrhage and went away in blood. The earth shook. The graves opened and the dead marched down the street asking, "What is the matter?" Somebody said, "Jesus is dying." The veil of the temple was torn from top to bottom, and the centurion cried out, "Truly, this must be the Son of God." Finally, they took him down from the cross and placed him in a borrowed tomb and buried him in a borrowed grave. But somewhere, late Saturday night, and early Sunday morning, he arose.

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1: This is Elder Stanley Cousins, a Bible verse of today. Join me in congratulating Mr. Lee Cameron, General Manager of WDVA, on his induction into the Black Radio Hall of Fame, Greensboro, North Carolina chapter. Lee has an extensive career in radio and is well deserving of this honor. Danville, let's give our own his due accolades on this great honor and extend well wishes to him. Congratulations, Lee. 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

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Hold on to what you know. 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God's going to give you peace, and he's going to restore you. 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
5: Hello, I'm Trooper William Davis with the Virginia State Police. Thousands of Virginians are killed unnecessarily each year in alcohol-related traffic crashes. So let me warn you, if you are caught drunk driving, you will go to jail. Why take the risk? The consequences are too high, not only for what it will cost you, but the potential ramification for taking another human life. So don't make the foolish decision to drink and drive. I'm Trooper William Davis with the Virginia State Police. Over the limit, under arrest.
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1: Anybody in here been through some storms? If you've been through some storms, raise two hands. Well, I see some folks didn't raise their hands. I want to tell you, your storm is on the way. Do I have a witness here? All of us have to go through. Do I have a witness? In fact, the Bible said many are the afflictions of the righteous, but God delivers him out of them all. In fact, I want to tell you tonight, you have to go through in order to get out. Do I have a witness here? Anybody here, if you've been through and God brought you out, I want you to tell two people, say, neighbor, I've been through. But I'm still here. Tell somebody else.

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Come on, tell them, I got the victory. It's grace and mercy. 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
0: I had to cry sometimes.
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0: And I raised my hands and I told him to search me.
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0: Because sometimes as Christians, we hold on to the things
1: search
0: we're supposed
1: me.
0: To let go of. And we let go
1: search
0: of the things
1: me.
0: That we're supposed to hold on to.

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0: Matthew 4:4 reads, "Men shall not live by bread alone, but by every word that proceeds out of the mouth of God." 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I'll be sharing a Bible verse and brief exhortation on the Word of God to give encouragement, explanation, and enlightenment to strengthen and inspire you as we both journey through these perilous waters of life. Isaiah 40:8 says, "The grass withereth, the flower fadeth, but the word of our God shall stand forever." 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

They had them old churches back in the woods. And they had what they call revival meeting. Yeah. Some old deacon, he prayed and they sang. And when he couldn't find words to say, they just

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Can I get a witness? How many glad that's a leaning on?

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Good afternoon, once again. Welcome to Give Me the Bible. I'm Brother Thomas Betts, Betts Personal Ministry of the Greater Faith Seventh-day Adventist Church there in Martinsville, Virginia, 434-489-3297. And we want to get right into our study for today. Let us pray. Loving Father in heaven, we just thank you again. As always, we invite the Holy Spirit to be in the midst of our study today. And as we study and we come together, Lord, we ask for knowledge and understanding as we study together. We pray in Jesus' name, amen and amen. Let's look at the three angels' messages in Revelation chapter 14. We're going to read from verse 6 through 9. The Bible says, "And I saw another angel fly in the midst of heaven, having an everlasting gospel to preach unto them that dwell on earth, and to every nation and kindred and tongue and people, saying with a loud voice, Fear God and give glory to him, for the hour of his judgment is come, and worship him that made heaven and earth, the sea and the fountains of waters. And there followed another angel, saying, Babylon is fallen, that great city, because she made all nations drink of the wine of the wrath of her fornication. And the third angel followed them, saying with a loud voice, If any man worship the beast and his image, and receive his mark in his forehead and his hand, the same shall drink of the wine of the wrath of God, which is poured out without mixture into the cup of his indignation, and he shall be tormented with fire and brimstone in the presence of the holy angels and the presence of the Lamb." You know that it's no coincidence, I should say, that the verses, especially the phrase that's being broadcast to those who dwell on earth, just like the dictates of the beast in the previous chapter in Revelation 13, 14, it is this message that is to combat those lying wonders in 2 Thessalonians 2:9. Now realize what this means. The three angels' messages are the last warning to go in all the world before the second coming of Jesus Christ. If you compare Revelation 14:6 with Revelation 10:11, which similarly declare you must prophesy again about many peoples, nations, tongues, and kings. All of God's people living after the time of the great disappointment of 1844 have one message, to prophesy again. That is the everlasting gospel of the three angels' messages. That's right. Living heavenly beings do not deliver this message. This message is the gospel, the primary mission of God's church. Go into all the world and preach the gospel to every creature, according to Mark 16:15. This was Christ's great commission to his people. Indeed, the word angel is translated as simply messenger. If you believe in God of the Bible, then you are a messenger of God with the express responsibility of delivering the three angels' message to the world in these last days. Now, this is also the only verse in all the scriptures to describe the gospel as everlasting. And appropriately so. At a time when the devil's counterfeit gospel is sweeping the globe, when it seems that only those with the mark of the beast will be able to buy, read Revelation also, chapter 13. Those able to buy, to sell, to survive, there is no greater truth needed than the good news of God's everlasting salvation. Well, the gospel is everlasting because it is like God, never changes, according to Malachi 3:6. The gospel is everlasting because God's promises are a guaranteed reality. The gospel is everlasting because Jesus Christ died not so that every individual could accept salvation for the present, but for all times.
You know when the Bible says sin with a loud voice, fear God, give glory to him, for the hour of his judgment has come, and worship him who made heaven and earth and the sea and the fountains of water. Well, according to the Bible, how can a person worship God if he or she wants nothing to do with him? According to the Bible, fearing God does not mean being afraid of God or disliking God. Rather, the fear of the Lord is the beginning of wisdom. A good understanding have all those who do his commandments, according to Psalms 111:10. The wisest man who ever lived, King Solomon, learned this one truth at the end of his life. He said, "Let us hear the

of God, Jesus clarified, if you love me, keep my commandments, according to John 14:15. So fearing God, loving God, in the end, same outcome, obedience. When God called Abraham to and then presented Abraham from the sacrifice of his son Isaac, he says, do not lay your hand on the lad or do anything to him. For now I know that you fear God, since you have not withheld your son, your only son, from me, according to Genesis 22:12. So when you love God, you are willing to obey him. You are willing to obey him no matter the cost, just like the 144,000 at the end time. Now, immediately after he spared Isaac, God provided a lamb, or a ram, I should say, for the sacrifice. The ram symbolized our substitute, Jesus Christ, who two millennia later, I should say, willing to sacrifice himself for the salvation of the whole world. So, fearing God ultimately results in your salvation. Now, give glory to God in Revelation 14:7. Fearing God is not all the first angel calls us to do. We are also to give glory to him. The Bible tells us, for you were bought at a price. Therefore, glorify God in your body and in your spirit, which are God, according to 1 Corinthians 16. He went on to say, therefore, whether you eat or drink, or whatever you do, do it all to the glory of God. That's in 1 Corinthians 10:31. Glorify God is about how we live. It's the product of who we are. Jesus says, by this my Father is glorified, that you bear much fruit, so you will be my disciples, according to John 15:8. He went on to explain it. He who abides in me, I in him, bear much fruit. The Bible says, without me, you can do nothing. We glorify God when Christ's character is in us. We all, with unveiled face, beholding, as in a mirror, the glory of the Lord, are being transformed into the same image from glory to glory, just as the Spirit, in 2 Corinthians 3:18. This is how God's righteous law in our hearts. While the world is constructing an image to the beast, God's people are to allow the Holy Spirit to construct the image of Christ in them. Now notice that this is a two-way street. We abide in Christ, but we also need to allow Christ to abide in us. So we make the choice to open our hearts to God so that he would enter and stamp the imprint of Jesus Christ, the word, on the innermost core of us. The Bible also tells us all have sinned and fallen short of the glory of God, according to Romans 3:23. In other words, we do not glorify God when we sin, but the same solution presents itself. We are sinful, but Christ is sinless, according to 2 Corinthians 5:21. You can find some emphasis on this in Hebrews 4:15, 1 Peter 2:22, 1 John 3:5. Yes, though many think otherwise, the Bible states that when Christ recreates his sinless character in us, we naturally will no longer sin. So what about the hour of his judgment? Well, the Bible says, stand with a loud voice, fear God, give glory to him, for the hour of his judgment has come, and worship him who made heaven and earth, the sea, and the fountains of water. Well, you know, let's go back to the verse, Revelation 14:7, when Christ is similarly described as the one who created heaven and the things that are in it, the earth and the things that are in it, and the sea and the things that are in it, in Revelation 10:6. Recall that this verse marked the end of the 2300-day prophecy, which occurred in 1844. So in 1844, Christ entered the most holy place in the heavenly sanctuary. The court was seated and the books were opened, according to Daniel 7:10. Thus began the first phase of the final judgment, known as the investigated or pre-event judgment, in which every person who ever lived on earth is judged, either saved

or laws. Now, when the Bible says the books are open or evidence was laid before the judge to be investigated, and then the sentence for each individual is being decided, as we would expect in a fair court of law. As the scripture says, we must all appear before the judgment seat of Christ, that each one may receive the things done in the body according to what he has done, whether it's good or bad, according to 2 Corinthians 5:10. Each person is judged by how he or she has lived in this life, the evidence of their status of salvation. So after every sentence has been decided for either eternal life or eternal death, the Son of Man will come in the glory of his Father with his angels, and then he will reward each according to his works. My question to you today, what have you done for the cause of Christ? That's why this first phase is called the pre-advent judgment. It occurred before Christ's second coming. When Christ returns, notice that he's come with his reward. What occurs as he returns is the next phase of the judgment, the handing out of the sentence. He said, behold, I am coming quickly, and my reward is with me to give to everyone according to his works. Now remember, what are your works? What are you doing for the cause of Christ? This is our study for today. I will be right back on next Saturday at 1:30 right here on WA 1250 Radio AM. Until then, God bless.

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I wanted to record this song for everyone that's listening to it, that's going through something, and you're about at the end of your rope, and you feel like you're ready to just give in, throw in the towel, you know. I just want to tell you that God has a blessing

I know you've been going through some struggling times. And it just seemed like you're robbing Peter to pay Paul. It just seems like every time you try to do something, it just falls through. And you cry and you pray and you cry and you pray. You walk the floors all night long. And it seemed like your prayers aren't being answered.

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1: 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Y'all got to get up and put your hands together.

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0: Matthew 4 and 4 reads, "Men shall not live by bread alone, but by every word that proceeds out of the mouth of God." We're living in very troubling times and dealing with complex situations that are literally driving us to our knees in prayer. God's Word is a sure and stable foundation to sustain us in our daily walk in these uncharted times. 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I'll be sharing a Bible verse and brief exhortation on the Word of God to give encouragement, explanation, and enlightenment to strengthen and inspire you as we both journey through these perilous waters of life. Isaiah 40 and 8 says, "The grass withereth, the flower fadeth, but the word of our God shall stand forever." 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
6: If you are not doing what the Lord say do, if you are not walking in His walk, if you are not talking His talk, you are lost. 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Come on, somebody. If your heart is not where God at, or Jesus, in the name of Jesus Christ, finding you lost, what do you have to show people? You are deceiving yourself. Satan come to kill, steal, and destroy. Don't listen to what the enemy is telling you. You need the Holy Spirit.
5: 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And if you stay focused, you'll never lose the battle.

God said we could have the desires of our heart. And somebody's in need of a financial blessing today. Somebody else may want peace in their life. And somebody out there just wants to feel love. But let me tell you what we need to do. We need to lean on the promises of Jesus. And God promised us we can have what we want to have. All we have to do is speak it into existence. See, saints, I believe it.

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6: Nehemiah 8 and 6, and Ezra blessed the Lord, the great God, and all the people answered, Amen, Amen. Lifting up their hands, they bowed their heads and worshiped the Lord with their faces to the ground. When we receive a word from the Lord, our answer should be, Amen. Let the church say, Amen.

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Hallelujah. 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

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Did the blood save you? 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
1: 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All I ask is that you believe.
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feel like y'all want to lift him up too. So this is how we're going to do it, okay? And I want you to sing it. This side,

I woke up early this morning. I looked around in my room, and these are words I said.

Okay, these are the rules. Number one, all announcements must be either mailed, emailed, or delivered to our studios in person on or no later than 1 to 2 weeks on Monday prior to the date of the event.

0: no exceptions. Number two, we will not take community bulletin announcements over the phone. No exceptions. Number three, any announcement received later than that will be omitted from the community bulletin. Number four, you must notify our studios no later than 12 noon on the Monday before the date of the event if there is a correction. It's your responsibility to provide us with the correct information. And number five, if your event requires attendees to pay an admission or registration fee, please consider contacting our Creative Services Department at WDVA by calling area code 434-797-1250. That's 434-797-1250. These are our guidelines, and as always, we appreciate your cooperation, and we look forward to continuing to serve you free of charge through the Community Bulletin at 1250 AM WDVA.
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0: 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They will have available all type of clothing, and snacks will be provided. 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Walker. The New Beginnings Christian Ministry, located 801 Kemper Road in Danville, invites you out the last Saturday of each month at 9:30 a.m. Free breakfast is offered. The pastor is Jerome Coleman. These are the community events for this week. 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
1: Okay, these are the rules. Number one, all announcements must be either mailed, emailed, or delivered to our studios in person on or no later than 1 to 2 weeks on Monday prior to the date of the event. No exceptions. Number two, we will not take community bulletin announcements over the phone. No exceptions. Number three, any announcement received later than that will be omitted from the community bulletin. Number four, you must notify our studios no later than 12 noon on the Monday before the date of the event if there is a correction. It's your responsibility to provide us with the correct information. 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That's 434-797-1250. 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

We're coming back at you one more time to remind you that the devil don't like it because you're blessed like that. Oh, come on. I know by now, you know you're blessed in the city. You're blessed in the field. Come on, stand on your feet all over this place. Let the world know that you're blessed like that. Somebody right now.

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What is it that makes me hope when it seems that you have destroyed my destiny? What is it that helps me to live when death is staring me in the face? It's that inward fire that you can't take away.

the world is on a rhythm. It helps me to stand tall when others have let me down. Oh, yes. This fire that's inside of me helps me to endure everything that's on the outside of me. They might chain my hands, chain my feet,

Top of the morning to you. That's Patricia Lewis. And stop by here at 5 minutes after 7 o'clock at Great Gospel, 1250 AM WDVA, and streaming at WDVARadio.com. Fair skies, 68 degrees, wind for the north, northeast at about 3 miles per hour. I'm Lee Cameron. Thank you so much for letting us be a part of your day on this marvelous Monday. Here's the St. Mark Sanctuary Choir. He's never failed.

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Here's a look at the WDVA Sports Scoreboard. In Friday Night Football, Week 4, Patrick Henry defeated William Fleming, 42-7. William Byrd with a win over Bassett. Alta Vista defeated Blacksburg, 28-20. Stan River, 35. Pulaski, 28. Cave Springs, 48. Tunstall, 20. Martinsville defeated Dan River, 29-3. Halifax County over Gretna, 34-27. Patrick County beat Chatham, 41-8. Randolph Henry shut out William Campbell, 56-0. Magna Vista over Franklin County, 42-3. James River, 41, Hidden Valley, 7. Fredericksburg beat Christiansburg, 36, to Hargrave Military, 30. In Major League Baseball, the Milwaukee Brewers shut out the Orioles 3-0, Chicago Cubs 9, Cincinnati Reds 1. The Mariners beat the Rockies 2-1, Minnesota defeated the Angels 8-0. Atlanta Braves beat over the Houston Astros 4-2, the Phillies beat the Mets 7-2, Pittsburgh Pirates 4, Kansas City Royals 3, Chicago White Sox with a win over the Detroit Tigers 8-1. It was the Padres with a win over the Marlins 7-3. Arizona Diamondbacks beat the New York Yankees 8-4. Dodgers over the Giants 3-1.

0: Patriots with a win over the Steelers 20-3. The Broncos beat the Jaguars 20-13. Las Vegas Raiders 26, LA Chargers 14. The 49ers beat the Dolphins 35-13. Seattle Hawks 31, Arizona Cardinals 7. Dallas Cowboys were over the Washington Commanders 27-20. Tonight at 8:15, the New York Giants go up against the Los Angeles Rams at SoFi Stadium. The Rams are favored 65.9% over the Giants at 33.8% by the ESPN matchup predictor. Tickets for the game sold as low as $110. In the WNBA, Las Vegas Aces with a win over the Seattle Storm 98-77. New York Liberty with a win over the Toronto Tempo 106-69. The Sparks beat the Portland Fire 105-84. Washington Mystics with a win over the Indiana Fever 93-77. Minnesota Lynx 101, Connecticut Sun 89. 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
0: 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Patchy fog before 9 this morning, otherwise partly sunny with a high near 89. There's also a 30% chance of showers and thunderstorms, mainly at the 5 p.m. today. Light and variable wind tonight. There's an 80% chance of showers and thunderstorms, and we can expect a low to get down to about 67 degrees, light wind for the northeast. Tomorrow, good chance of showers and thunderstorms. We are talking 80% still, mostly in the afternoon, though. Expect a high of about 80, calm wind, becoming southeast about 5 to 7 miles per hour. Right now, we've got fair skies, 69 degrees, wind for the north-northeast, at about 3 miles per hour. The weather forecast is brought to you by Miller Funeral and Cremation Service of Gretna.
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4: 18 minutes after 7 o'clock. Local news coming up at the bottom of the hour. Some of the stories we'll cover this morning. Reeseville police arrest woman after cocaine seized in a motel room search. Henry County Sheriff's Office investigating Cat in the Hat social media post. Minor hospitalized after the incident in demolition derby at Danville, Pennsylvania County Fair. And the Technista Education Consulting Firm to invest more than $15 million in Danville. Those and other stories, they're coming up at the bottom of the hour on this marvelous Monday at Great Gospel 1250 AM WDBA streaming at WDBAradio.com.

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0: Does God really care for me? He does. So there's no need to be ashamed of who you are. You can stand in confidence and declare to the world that God made
1: me
0: who I am.
2: This is WDVA News. Rizzo police say they arrested a 61-year-old woman after executing a search warrant that led to the seizure of narcotics and drug paraphernalia. The Rizzo Police Department Narcotics Unit executed a search warrant on Thursday of last week at a room at the Royal Inn. 61-year-old Rena Rainey Riggins was arrested and charged with felony possession of cocaine, misdemeanor possession of drug paraphernalia, and misdemeanor assault on a government official. Police say Riggins was also charged with two criminal summonses for assault on a government official and injury to personal property. She was given a $10,000 secured bond and a September 29th court date. The Henry County Sheriff's Office is investigating several concerning social media posts. The TikTok posts are associated with a nationwide Cat in the Hat social media trend that appear to have a connection to Henry County. This trend has been circulating across the country and commonly involves AI-generated or edited images and videos depicting a dark or a threatening version of the Cat in the Hat. In some instances, these posts have referenced specific communities, schools, students, or other locations and have included direct or implied threats. The Henry County Sheriff's Office is actively investigating the posts that have come to their attention. Investigators are working to determine the origin of the posts, identify the individuals responsible, and determine whether there is any credible threat associated with them. The Henry County Sheriff's Office is encouraging parents and guardians to speak with their children about this trend and the seriousness of creating, posting, or sharing threatening content. Depending on the circumstances, these actions may lead to school disciplinary action and criminal charges. Anyone with information concerning these posts or the individuals responsible is asked to contact the Henry County Sheriff's Office at 276-638-8751 or Crime Stoppers at 276-632-7463. A person was taken to the hospital Friday evening after an incident at the Danville-Pittsylvania County Fair. According to the Pittsylvania County Sheriff's Office, medical personnel responded to the fairgrounds during the demolition derby, which began at 8 p.m. Authorities say a minor was taken to the hospital for medical evaluation. No other injuries were reported and no other details have been shared at this time. The education consulting company Technista plans to invest $15.1 million and create at least 22 jobs as it expands in Danville, Governor Abigail Spanberger announced on Friday. The company, which develops K-12 curriculum and workforce programs for the defense and advanced manufacturing sectors, plans to lease the 30,000-square-foot Cyber Park Shell building. The building is owned by the Danville-Pittsylvania Regional Industrial Facility Authority. Technista previously established a National Training and Technology Center in Pittsylvania County after securing a five-year federal contract in 2024 for its Manufacturing and Engineering Education Reimagined for All, or MIRA pilot program. The program operates in seven states and one U.S. territory and is expected to enroll more than 18,000 students during the 2026-27 school year, according to the governor's office. It introduces middle and high school students to manufacturing technology and careers while also providing training and support for educators. State officials say the Virginia Economic Development Partnership worked with Danville, Pittsylvania County, the Southern Virginia Regional Alliance, and the Regional Industrial Facility Authority to secure the project. Spanberger announced a $75,000 grant for the Commonwealth Opportunity Fund to assist Danville and the Danville-Pittsylvania Regional Industrial Facility Authority with the expansion. Governor Abigail Spanberger also unveiled on Friday what she says is the most comprehensive and aggressive data center accountability effort in the country. Spanberger says the data center accountability framework will give communities transparent information and data center approval, protect Virginians from higher energy bills, and enforce the strongest environmental standards for data centers in the nation.
3: And make no mistake about it, these standards are high. And moving forward, it's pretty simple. If you don't want to meet these high standards, Virginia may not be the place for you.
2: The governor's framework calls for banning non-closure agreements for commercial data center projects, eliminating by-right approval, and requiring local approval of any data center using more than 25 megawatts of power. The framework would also provide communities with tools to negotiate stronger agreements, in-state subsidies for data centers in Virginia's site development programs, and remove future large data centers from Virginia's fast-track permitting process. Spangberger says the framework also includes provisions to lower energy costs, require data centers to pay their fair share of energy costs, and invest in clean energy to limit the use of natural gas generators. A new report finds that as Congress cuts trillions of dollars from health care spending and social safety net programs, funding has largely been redirected to the Department of Homeland Security and ICE. Virginia is among the states facing the most significant consequences from the shift in priorities, with data revealing at least 19 rural hospitals are at risk of shutting down or eliminating services altogether. Nadia Ramagan has details.
1: At the same time, ICE agents arrested more than 15,000 people in the state since the beginning of 2025, says Felicity Rose, Vice President of Policy and Research for Forward U.S. She adds that these individuals are valued community members who live and work in Old Dominion.
4: Who have families, many of whom are citizens, who have, you know, been doing caretaking jobs in many cases or working on farms. And so those effects ripple through the whole economy.
1: According to the report titled Cutting Healthcare, Supercharging ICE, Virginia has lost a projected $3.5 billion in federal funding for the ACA, Medicaid, and SNAP. More than 50,000 people have lost health care coverage as a result. This is Nadia Ramlagan for Virginia News Connection.
2: A new national survey finds teachers are stressed, working second jobs, and spending hundreds of their own money on classroom supplies, with many blaming the Trump administration's policies. North Carolina teachers are also grappling with book bans and concerns about ICE activity affecting students. Tramell Gomes has more.
5: The union polled more than 2,000 members and found nearly two-thirds rate their weekly stress at 7 or higher on a 10-point scale. Around 31% say they're likely to leave teaching in the next year. The Trump administration insists it's important to focus on ideological issues in the classroom and restoring parental authority. But AFT Vice President Melissa Cropper says these findings reflect the realities of what educators are experiencing.
6: The survey is showing that the Trump policies are having a negative impact on teachers. 61% described the administration's impact as very negative, 16% said it's somewhat negative, and this is an uptick even from last year.
5: Teachers cited several concerns: weakening school funding, ICE activity traumatizing families, and the cost of living squeeze. One English teacher reported having only textbooks because of book bans. In North Carolina, Republicans filed a bill to ban books on gender identity and sexuality from elementary school libraries. Democrats filed one to protect students from immigration enforcement. Both are stuck in committee and not expected to advance anytime soon. I'm Tramell Gomes.
2: And that's WDVA News. I'm Lee Cameron.
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2: 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Yanceyville, Milton, Blanche, Roxborough. The U, Reverend James Cleveland, and the Gospel Music Workshop of America, and peace be still. 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
12: Master, the tempest. Raging. Oh, the billows are tossing high. The sky is all shadowed with blackness.

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0: Well, you hear that. You know what time it is. That's right, time for the Daily Birthdays, which are announced Monday through Friday right about this time. The Daily Winner or Winners gets a free breakfast biscuit, along with either coffee, tea, or orange juice from McDonald's on Riverside Drive. 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They are selected every Friday afternoon during the 2 o'clock hour. Now, before we get to the local birthdays, here are a few celebrity birthdays. And since we don't do them on the weekend, on Mondays we go back and do them for Saturday, Sunday, and Monday. Well, on Saturday, TV show host Jimmy Fallon turned 51. Movie actress Sinead Latham turned 54. She's a movie and voice actor who appeared in several successful productions, including A Raisin in the Sun. Her performance earned her a Black Reel Award for Best Actress. She was nominated for a Tony Award in 2003 for her work in the play A Raisin in the Sun, and she starred in the 2003 movie Out of Time opposite Denzel Washington. TV actress Danielle Panabaker turned 39. You know her as Juliet from Necessary Roughness, and she also played in the movie Friday the 13th. And she played Caitlin Snow in the series The Flash. And she was also in the movie Read It and Weep with her sister Kay Panabaker. English movie actress Rosemary Harris is 98. She's an actress who played Aunt May in Spider-Man and appeared in Before the Devil Knows You're Dead. And she won an Emmy Award for her role in the 1974 TV series Notorious Woman and a Golden Globe Award for her performance in the 1978 TV miniseries Holocaust. She's amassed more than 60 on-screen credits throughout her long acting career. Canadian-born movie actor Kevin Segers turns 41. He first gained recognition for playing Josh Fram in the Air Bud movie series. His other movie credits include Dawn of the Dead, Transamerica, The Mortal Instruments, City of Bones, and he's also had a recurring role as Damian Dalgard on the CW series Gossip Girl from 2009 to 2011. English-born movie actor Jeremy Irons turned 77. Atlanta Hawks point guard Trae Young turned 27. And WWE wrestler Natalie Eva Marie turned 41. Also born on Saturday's day, folk singer Cass Elliott of the Mamas and the Papas, TV actor Adam West, who played Batman, and TV actress Erica Ash, actress and comedian who starred as Kevin Hart's on-screen husband, in wife rather in Real Husbands of Hollywood. She was also cast in the Star series Survivor's Remorse and was cast in the sketch comedy programs Mad TV and the Big Gay Sketch Show. She passed away from breast cancer at the young age of 46. Yesterday, TV actor John Bernthal turned 50. He plays Shane Walsh on The Walking Dead and Frank on The Punishers, along with many others. Pageant contestant Crystal Stewart turned 45, former Miss USA winner who competed in the competition four separate times before winning the crown in 2008. She also stars as Leslie in Tyler Perry's For the Better or Worse. In 2004, she played Mallory in the TV series Beauty in Black and won the Miss Texas USA competition in 2008 before attempting Miss USA. She finished in the top 10 during the Miss Universe competition. TV actor Gary Cole, he turned 70. Movie actor Aldous Hodge turned 40. His brother, Edwin, is also an actor. Italian-born movie actress Sophia Loren turned 92. Soap opera actress Debbie Morgan turned 70. You know her from All My Children, The Young and the Restless, Beauty and Black, and a few others. And actress Kristen Johnson turned 59. Comedic actress and who gained fame from Third Rock from the Sun is Ugly Betty. Today, TV actor Alfonso Ribeiro turns 55. You know him as Carlton Banks on the TV show Fresh Prince of Bel-Air, along with Will Smith. Novelist Stephen King turns 79. Movie actor Bill Murray, 76. And TV actor Dave Collier turns 67. You know him as Uncle Joey on Full House and Fuller House. TV actress Christina Serratos turns 36. You know her as Rosita Espinosa in The Walking Dead. And TV actress Maggie Grace turns 43. Remember her as in Taken? That's right. Move back to Luke Wilson turns 55. You know him from Old School, Legally Blonde, and Death at a Funeral. His brothers Owen and Andrew are also actors. And TV actress Cheryl Hines turned 61. Country singer Faith Hill turned 59. TV actor Scott Evans turned 43. Plays a part of Oliver Fish on One Life to Live. His brother, Chris Evans, is also an actor. And movie actor Nick Castle turned 79. Played the murderer Michael Myers in the 1978 horror classic Halloween, and a whole lot of others. All right, now on to the local birthdays. Got a few here. On Saturday, which was the 19th, only one entry, that's Stephanie Witcher, who turned 59, lives in Danville. Stephanie, happy birthday. And Herman Richardson celebrated his birthday today, lives in Sutherland. Sutherland Herman, happy birthday to you too. Now, those are our winners for yesterday, Stephanie Witcher, and for today, Herman Richardson. On to anniversaries at WDVA.
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0: 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Anniversaries are announced Monday through Friday, immediately after birthdays, but there's only one weekly winner. 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
4: Matthew 4:4 reads, "Men shall not live by bread alone, but by every word that proceeds out of the mouth of God." 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
0: Yeah, it's 70 degrees now. 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The sun's starting to peek out. Wind for the north-northeast at about 3 miles per hour. Here's Regina Bell, and God is good.

0: All right, y'all. All right. All right. That's enough. That's enough. Alton. 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Boy, you gonna make me get happy in here. Y'all excuse me for a minute. I'm gonna get my shout on right here. But wait a minute. I know I'm not the only one that's got a reason to praise him. Come on, somebody. Come on, somebody. Let's praise him. I see you. I see you.
1: That's where you like it, huh?
0: Well,
1: Five Pants,
0: eight,
1: great
0: home,
1: gospel, 12:50 a.m. WDVA on a marvelous Monday. I'm Lee Cameron. Thank you so much for letting us be a part of your day. Hear the gospel legends. My choice, it's called.

0: 8 minutes after 8 o'clock. Hey, don't forget, you are invited to an appreciation dinner honoring Minister David Barnett and Troy Sittner. That's happening September the 26th, which is going to be this coming Saturday. 3 until 6 p.m. is open to the community. The event is absolutely free. It's located at the God's House of Remnant, 609 Keene Street in Danville. It's being given by Jackie Clark Russell. By the way, if you happen to be a band or a performer and you'd like to perform on that night, you can give Jackie a call at 434-713-5718. Again, that's 434-713-5718. Don't forget, early voting. It's underway. 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
0: 10 past 8, and here's a look at the weather forecast brought to you by, of course, Miller Funeral Home in Gretna. Increasing clouds today. 30% chance of showers and thunderstorms, mainly at the 5 p.m. with a high of 89. Light and variable wind. Tonight, cloudy. 80% chance for showers with patchy fall developing after 2 a.m. Look for a low to dip to about 67 degrees with light northeast wind. Tomorrow, patchy fall before 8 a.m. with an 80% chance for showers and thunderstorms are possible. High near 80. Calm wind becoming northeast 5 to 10 miles per hour in the afternoon. Tomorrow night, cloudy with a 90% chance of showers likely and a possible thunderstorm. Low of around 58, wind from the northeast 8 to 10 miles per hour. Right now, we've got some sunny skies, 70 degrees, wind from the northeast at about 1 mile per hour. 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
1: 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Isaiah 40:8 says, "The grass withereth, the flower fadeth, but the Word of our God shall stand forever." 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
1: Hello, everyone, and thank you for allowing me to speak to you by way of radio. Thought for today: make someone happy. Personal happiness is most easily gained by bringing happiness to others. Happiness may be temporarily, but we all want it, and that's okay as long as we don't depend on the emotion of happiness like an extreme athlete depends on adrenaline. Here's another thing we need to realize about happiness. It's harder to come by when we place it in things, whether we depend on cars, a home, a raise, an outfit, or a meal for happiness, our happiness meter is going to jump all over the place as these things come and go. A better way to gain happiness is to do things for others, make others happy, and the happiest person will be you. Make others happy all the time, and your happiness will turn to joy. You will find these words in the second epistle of John, verse 12. Having many things to write unto you, I would not write with paper and ink, but I trust to come unto you and speak face to face, that our joy may be full. My friends, go out today and make someone happy. May God bless you. Until next time.
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1: 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Sunny skies, 71 degrees. 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

0: 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I told you I would tell you about this, and I'm going to tell you about it right now. There's going to be a prostate cancer awareness program the 27th of this month. That's going to be at 3 p.m. That's this Sunday, as a matter of fact, at Bennett Memorial Missionary Baptist Church, 165 Levelton Street. Music will be rendered by the Unity for Christ, the Rocksteady Airs, and the Jones Mockingbirds, and you're invited to come out and get some important information and give God the glory. Together, we can make a difference. Be there. They're going to talk about early detection and how you can save lives. So get informed and get tested. Encourage others to come as well. Update on the weather forecast is right around the corner.
1: Matthew 4:4 reads, "Men shall not live by bread alone, but by every word that proceeds out of the mouth of God." We're living in very troubling times and dealing with complex situations that are literally driving us to our knees in prayer. God's Word is a sure and stable foundation to sustain us in our daily walk in these uncharted times. 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I'll be sharing a Bible verse and brief exhortation on the Word of God to give encouragement, explanation, and enlightenment to strengthen and inspire you as we both journey through these perilous waters of life. Isaiah 40:8 says, "The grass withereth, the flower fadeth, but the word of our God shall stand forever." 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

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Thank you so much for letting us be a part of your day. Don't forget, stay focused on the Word, coming up in just a few minutes. This is Patrick Hollis. He saw my needs.

0: 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Don't forget, early voting, already in progress. It's sunny. We've got 75 degrees now at WDVA.
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9: It is now time for the Stay Focused Outreach Ministry with your host, Elder Robin D. Harrison, Associate Minister of the Benny Memorial Baptist Church, under the leadership of her husband, Reverend Boyd Harrison, and now, Elder Robin D. Harrison.
10: Good morning. Mr. Cannon looking at me like, are you there? Good morning to you, each and every one of you. I am so grateful this morning that God saw fit to wake me up. I woke up breathing this morning. I am so grateful to God that He allowed me to get up in the morning, do what I had to do, and come to Him. But you know the good thing about it, I woke up breathing. I woke up breathing. Hallelujah. When He blow breath into my body, He said, okay, Rob, you can get up now. And I woke up breathing. I am so grateful to you. Again, I am Elder Robin D. Harrison, Associate Pastor at Benny Memorial Missionary Baptist Church, under the leadership of my pastor, my husband, Reverend Boyd Harrison. Truly, it's a blessing to be here. And I am so grateful to God to allow me to be here. Let's go into a word of prayer. Father God, in the name of Jesus, that I come to you, dear God, thanking you for this day. Thanking you, dear God, for everything has been taking place in my life, the bad, the good, and the ugly. Dear God, I pray that you would put Robin Harrison behind the cross and let your word go forward. In Jesus' name, amen. Amen. But before I get started, I just like to say I'm praying for all the sick and shut-ins everywhere. I'm praying for the bereaved family. We're still going through stuff in our life. You know, the bereaved family. I'm praying for Trustee James Bolton and his family. He lost his sister, and she was funeralized on Saturday. And so I'm praying for you, and I'm praying for the ones that was in hospital. I'm praying for Sister Virginia Cruz. We pray that God will continue to bless her life and bring her through. And we also still praying for my sister, Minister Mira Giles. She was hospitalized on Friday, but she came home on yesterday, and I am so grateful. That's my oldest. I am so grateful to her, to God, that he saw fit to bring her through. And I talked to her a minute ago, and she's doing well. You know, she's not out the woods yet, but she's doing well. She's coming along. And I just want to thank God for everything. I want to thank him for all the sick and shut in that God is just using, and he's blessing all the bereaved family. And I know your heart is heavy, still going through, but you know what? There's nothing God have never been through. He knew what was going to happen before it even happened. So today, I will be coming to you, Matthew 26. This is something that I have already preached on about in 2020, but God gave me another realm of it, because yesterday, we had service, morning and evening, and really my body was just so, well, we was tired. The service was great, but we was tired, and I said, God, you just got to give me something. I don't have anything to tell your people. And so he told me this morning, Matthew 26, 36, 46. You know, I will start at 36 in the Matthew 26. It say, then Jesus prayed in the Gethsemane. Then came Jesus with them unto a place called Gethsemane, and said unto the disciples, sit here while I go and pray yonder. And he took with him Peter and the two sons of Zebedee, and began to be sorrowful and very heavy. Then came he unto them, my soul is exceedingly sorrowful, even unto death. Tarry ye here and watch with me. And he went a little further and fell on his face and prayed, saying, O my Father, if it be possible, let this cup pass from me. Nevertheless, not as I will, but as thou wilt. And he came unto the disciples and found them asleep, and said unto Peter, could ye not watch with me 1 hour? Watch and pray that ye enter not into temptation. The spirit indeed is willing, but the flesh is weak. He went away again the second time and prayed, saying, O my Father, if this cup may not pass away from me except I drink it, thou will be done. And he came and found them asleep again, for their eyes were heavy. And he left them and went away again and prayed the third time, saying the same thing, saying the same words. Then came he to his disciples and said unto them, sleep on now and take your rest. Behold, the hour is at hand, and the Son of Man is betrayed into the hands of sinners. Rise, let us be going. Behold, he is at hand. He betrayed me. And my topic today is in the cup. You know, everything we're going through is in the cup. When someone say that I got your back, do they really have your back? This is my subtopic. Do they really have your back? People will have your back. Do people really have your back? Jesus' disciples did not have his back because they were asleep. That's when Jesus were betrayed. But the scripture had to be fulfilled. It had to be. It had to go like this because this is what the Lord wanted. Betrayed was in Jesus' cup. Everything he went through, we go through it. We go through things too. It's no different. Whenever Jesus went through things, he experienced that for us. Everything he went through, it was for us. It should have been me. I told you this a long time ago. It should have been me. I wasn't fit to live, and I sure won't fit to die. If I would have died in my sins, hallelujah, I know I would have went straight to hell because I wasn't fit to live. I wasn't saved. I wasn't fit to live, and I sure was fit to die. I would have went to hell. And it's like some of you today. I don't know where you're going, but if God had called you in your stuff, you would have went straight to hell without repenting. And back in the day, we didn't think about repenting. We didn't think about doing what we want to do. No, we wanted to do what we want to do. We didn't think about saying, God, please forgive me. I know I didn't. I did what I wanted to do. You know, I can talk about me. I can, because this is me. God brought me through it. He brought me out of it. But I am so grateful to God this morning. I'm so grateful to him. Yes, we all got to ask for forgiveness. We have to ask for forgiveness every day. Every time we open our mouth, we got to ask God for forgiveness. Because if we're not sinning with our mouth, we're sinning with our heart. If we're not sinning with our heart, our eyes tell a tale. But you know, everything comes out of your heart. It goes out that mouth. And so if we are sinning, we have to ask God to forgive us. And you know, willfully sinning, people think that when you sin, and it's going to be all right. No, it's not. Especially when you know right from wrong. Especially when you know right from wrong. When you know right from wrong, things happens in your life. When you know right from wrong, you know that God is right there with you. And when you know right from wrong, yes, willfully sinning. And a lot of people today, they willfully sinning because they don't care. They know they doing wrong and they still doing what they want to do. How could you do right when you're still doing wrong? Come on now, somebody. How can you do right? You know what? Every time when I come in this studio and put my Facebook on, it goes off. But you know what? I will finish it up this evening. But you know, I just want you to know that how can you do right when you still doing wrong? You got to switch that thing around. You got to stop. Somewhere down the line, it's a cutoff day. And we don't realize that God got our number. He said, Father, if it be thy will, let this cup pass me. If it's not your will, he went to his Father 3 times. You know, the last time saying the same thing. If it be your will, Lord, let this cup pass me. If it's not, so be it. And you know, sometimes we want the Lord to just stop doing the things that we want to do. We want the Lord to just, you know, Lord, if it be your will, let this thing pass me. But if it's not God's will, you got to suffer this thing, baby. You got to go through this thing. But you know, the Lord left on record, hallelujah, he left on record how we can help ourselves. He left on record. If you would go with me in Proverbs 3, he say, my son, forget not my law, but let their heart keep my commandments. And the Lord wants us to keep his commandments. He said also, he say, for length of days and long life and peace shall they add to thee. The Lord is telling us, he left on record for us to help ourselves. But you got to listen to God's word. We got to listen to it. You know, sometimes we think that we got everything going on. You don't have it going on, baby. You got to listen to God's word. You got to read his word. You got to study his word. You know, God was betrayed. Jesus was betrayed. Everything he went through was in the cup. Everything you going through now is in the cup. Your sickness, your disease, your depression, your family, people killing people, people hurting people, your food, everything you going through is in the cup. The drought, the water drought is in the cup. It's in the cup. But the Lord said, fear not, I got you. And you may say, well, Lord, I need something now. He knows this. He knows what you need. He knew what you needed before you was a thought in your mama's and daddy's body. He knew all of this before they thought of having a child. He knew. He knew your name. He knew what you was going to be, a boy or a girl. He knew all of this. It was in the cup. So how can we get around this? We can't get around this. So we got to know that God is for us, and we have to keep the faith. He say in verse chapter 4 in Proverbs, he say, hear ye children the instruction of their father and attend to the understanding, for I give you good doctrine. Forsake ye my law, for I was my father's son, tender and only beloved in the sight of my mother. He taught me also and said unto me, let their heart retain my word, keep my commandment and live. That's my dad, I always say, that's all you got to do is live. Live for the Lord. That's all you got to do is live. But you got to keep his commandment. And some of us, we just run ahead of the Lord. We don't want to keep his commandment. We want to do what we want to do. And nobody gonna stop me. You know, I often say to some of my friends, to my sisters, I'm grown. But you know what? That's just a slang. I'm not grown. You know, I might be grown in age, but you know what? I'm not grown. I'm still God's child. I'm still his child. And, you know, I may use that. I'm grown. You can't tell me what to do. But, yes, now my oldest sister, she is grown. And she tells me what to do. All of my family tell me what to do. And I do it. I would do it. I am humble to my family. I'm humble to my husband. When he tell me something, I may not like it. But I do it because I'm humble. I'm submitted to him. So I tell people today, it's time out to be thinking that you is all about you. It's not about you. It's never have been about you. It never will be about you. It's about doing the right thing. It's about Jesus Christ. He said, Father, if this cup, let this cup pass me. But it wasn't his will. He had to go through all of this. He had to go through it in order for you to live, in order for me to live. And I am so grateful to God that he went through this thing. I couldn't have went through that. Oh, God. If somebody spit on me, I will fight. I'm going to tell you right now. I will fight. I will be upset. I'll probably use some choice words. And I'm not going to take that back. I'll probably use some choice words. But I hope not. But I'm telling you today, if someone want to fight me or beat me, you got hell to pay because I'm going to hit you back. I'm going to fight you back now. You might win. You know, back in the day, say, she might have get some licks. I might get some licks off you. You might get some off of me, but I'm going to fight you back, male or female. I'm going to fight you back. And my husband said, somebody that's short fighting, you just don't know. Don't underestimate the short people now. I'm telling you. Don't you do that. We can hit you where it's hurt. Now, I got to take a drink on this one. Juice, that is. We hit you where it's hurt. And I tell anybody, I'm not Jesus. He took a lot. He took a lot. And really, in our own ways, we takes a lot. And some people, they humble. They'll walk away. Now, I'll walk away when I know that, I'll walk away. I get you off my back. But today, this is a time now that we need Jesus. because everything we going through is in our cup, is in our DNA. So it's no need, and we trying to get around a lot of things, but we got to read his word. He left on record for us how we can protect ourselves. He said that the enemy come to kill, steal, and destroy. But then he told us how we can protect ourselves. He said, put on the whole armor so you can be able to stand against the wiles of the devil. We got to put on the whole armor of God. If you know you got someone throwing at you, shooting at you, put on the whole armor of God. Anoint yourself. You're going out into battle. Anoint yourself. Even if you don't know, you still have to anoint yourself and keep yourself girdled up. Because the enemy come to kill, steal, and destroy you. Especially a child of God. If you know you done received the Holy Spirit and you walking in God's walk and you talking his talk, you got to keep yourself anointed. You can't play around with the enemy. Oh, Jesus, come on now. You can't play around with the enemy and expect him to be loving on you. Honey, the enemy, no, he don't care about you. Satan don't care about you. You can't play with the devil in hell. You got to say what you say, mean what you say, and get up out of there. Because truly, he waiting to get a foothold in your life. He waiting to get you down. He waiting for you to say something so he can use it against you. I know what I'm talking about. He will use anything against you to bring you down, to bring your character down, to bring you to a point that, well, Jesus heard all of this. What is he doing? God give you common sense. He give you common sense to stay out of the enemy's camp. If you know that you're wrong, if you know the enemy's throwing at you, keep it moving. Keep it moving. You know, you can't laugh and hee-hee and ha-ha with the devil. And we got to watch as well as pray. The Bible tells us to watch. Even everybody that grin up in your face, they don't love you. Everybody that's pat you on the back, they don't love you. They want to do you some harm. You know, I remember some years ago when I was in my late 20s. Yes, I was dating. And this young lady called my name. And I've been knowing her for years because we used to go to top of the stairs, the Y and all that stuff together. You know, we know each other. You know how the south side didn't like the north side didn't like the south side, all that foolishness. But anyway, she was a girl at the time, young lady. She called my name. She said, Robin. And I said, I wonder what she calling me for. She said, wait a minute. And so she had another friend with her. She had another female with her. So she walked up to me and she said, how you been doing? And I said, fine. You know, we never spoke like that, but we know we used to see each other and hey or whatever and go on about our business. But for her to walk up to me and say, Robin, how you been doing? You know, I said, fine, but I'm still trying to scope her out. You know, why is she doing this to me? But she had someone with her. So when she had this other female with her, the other female was checking me out. The other lady know that this is Robin. This is your opponent right here. See, I got all of that. And so the other lady, she didn't say nothing. She just watched me. She saw my character. She saw the way I looked and all of this stuff. And come to find out, she stumbled up on my doorstep thinking that my boyfriend was there. You know, it's something, and I will never forget this. Never. And that's the same lady was looking at me. She knew what I looked like. She knew my house. She knew my address. She knew all of this. So she came to my house pretending like she was drunk. But I remember the face. I remember that that's the lady that I saw with this other lady. But you know, people have ways of doing you so wrong. It's just like when Judas kissed the Lord and he betrayed him. When he kissed him, he betrayed him with a kiss.
5: People will hurt you. Jesus was betrayed with a kiss. And I'm going to tell you another incident that happened. When I started doing the ministry, when I first started doing my ministry, when I did my initial sermons, well, we don't call initial sermons, other people do. But when I did my sermon the very first time, one of the ladies that I used to work with, she said, I'm coming. I said, okay. Then when she came and saw me preaching the gospel, and afterwards, she said, Sugar, you sure did do good. You did good, Sugar. I said, thank you. But she went right back and talked about me like I want nothing. I mean, people got their own ways, but you know what? You got to love the hell out of it anyway. I'm not cursing. Hell is in people. Some people don't care what they do for you to do. I'm going to put that right. Some folks don't care about what they do to you. They don't care. They don't care what they say. They don't care how they treat you. People can be mean. That's why we got to stay in the word of the Lord. We got to stay there until God move us somewhere else. And we got to treat people right. Sometimes people think that another Christian don't get tired. They think that we're supposed to be like just like those ever-ready batteries. Keep going. No, we get tired. We get tired of talking. We get tired of people. But you got to love them. And it's not that we don't love you. And not that we don't love people. I love people. But I get tired just like Jesus. He got tired and he had to go get away from everybody. And sometimes people be just want nothing. They just be wanting nothing. But yet you're supposed to be there and just listen and know that your body is tired. No. You tired. You need rest. You're human. So I'm just telling you today, everything we go through is in the cup. Do we have each other's back all the time? No, we don't have each other's back. It's in the Bible. We don't have your, I didn't have God's back when I was doing my thing. No, I didn't have his back. I didn't even want to hear about Jesus. I'm telling you, I'm being honest. When I was clubbing, I didn't want to hear about Jesus. But I had to. I had to learn because my family was grouped. They grew up in church. My mother, my father, I knew. But I didn't want to obey by it. That's why he say, you know, if this cup is not for, if my father, if this cup not will not pass me, except I drink it. I had to drink some things. You got to drink some things. Could we drink out of a bitter cup? Yes. When you think about your life, and you think about cancer, when you think about back problems, diabetes, and you don't want all of that, but that's a bitter cup that you got to drink from until God say it's over. That's why the doctors, the Lord put doctors, give you medication and all this stuff to help you get well. But it's not in the medication, it's in Jesus. We're supposed to abide by the rule. God put rulers over us, doctors, lawyers. All of this stuff is real. All of this stuff I'm telling you, I have to tell myself this stuff. And you know the main thing about it, you can't be playing around with this stuff. Life is real. Life will teach you if nothing else will. I told my children a long time ago, I told my son when he went to the Marine, and I know I did not want that boy to go. Good googly moogly. But you know what? I'm glad he did, because life taught him when I couldn't teach him, because that was my baby. 18 years old, fresh out of high school. Well, he's 17, then he started going when he was 18. Fresh out of high school. Do you think I wanted my baby to go? No. When God sent his only begotten son, do you think for 1 minute that he wanted his son to go to that cross? Hallelujah. No, he didn't want his son to go, but he know that his son had to go in order for me and you to live, in order for us to live. He sent his only son, but I didn't send my son to the Marines. He left. He wanted to go, but I'm glad that he went. because the Marines did something in 18 years that I couldn't do. Because I won't go make my son do this and do that. But they did. Linus, my son, is he had to help a vet person to go up on some wire bars. He had to do it. And he had to take a backpack wet. And my husband always said the backpack was bigger than him. And I got mad. I said, look, don't you do that. Don't you talk about my baby now. But still, the backpack was bigger than my son. I didn't want to admit it, but yeah, bless his little heart. He was skinny then. He was real little skinny boy. But now he got a little muscle on him. And he is very, very smart. And I'm grateful to God that God saw fit to send him to the Marine and bring him back. There was times when I said, God, you got to bring my baby back. You got to. When all this stuff was happening in Afghanistan and all that stuff, oh man, I went berserk. But God knew. He knew. I find myself folding clothes and in the closet just kneeling down, crying and praying. God knew. That was my son. That still is my son. You know, and my daughter, she didn't want to go to the Marines. She was a bully-headed type, just like me. I was bully-headed. But nevertheless, we got to read God's word. We got to understand his word. We got to know that the Lord is not playing. He is soon to come back. He didn't say when. But think about it. Every time you hear about a death, he done came back. That's why I say I woke up breathing, y'all. I woke up breathing this morning because he didn't come back for me yet. He gave me a chance. He's still giving me a chance all the day. I don't know when my time is going to be up. I'm talking about my time, my lifetime. Mr. Cannon, I'm not talking about the radio time. I don't know when God is going to call me home. I don't. That's why I'm trying to get it in while I can get it in. If you know the word of God, you better stop. Stop playing around with the word and get it in. If you've been doing wrong all this time, you better stop. You better do your thing right because God is watching. You know, the thing about it is, if you cut the light off, he's still watching. If you cut the light on, he's still watching. There is no darkness in him. There's no darkness. That's why he can see, hallelujah, in the dark. He can see when you creeping and sneaking and knitting midnight tipping. He see all of this stuff. And I'm so glad. Hallelujah. Hallelujah. That I don't have to look over my shoulder with that. Hallelujah. Because of God. Because he sent his son to the cross to die for me. My old nasty stinking ways. Come on now, we all got them ways, and we all got to ask God to forgive us for the things that we did in this body, and the things that we think. You know, Apostle Williams always said, even a look, I never forget that. She said, even a look can get you in trouble. Even a look. We can be looking at somebody, and we can give them the nastiest look, and we can be thinking ugly. But you know what? God. And that's why you got to have clean thoughts. You got to have a clean mind. Even when somebody passed me in the car or cut across me, I'd be up. I'd be trying to hold my temper. Hold that mouth. You just like, hold your meal. Hold your tongue, child. Because you don't know what's going to come out. Because the enemy here to kill, steal, and destroy your life. I got one more minute. I'm looking at the I'm looking at time. I got 1 minute. Maybe not 1 minute. Good. I don't have 1 minute. It's 10 o'clock. My time is up. I am Elder Robin D. Harris. And I pray that I said something to encourage you this morning. I pray that you will tune in this evening on the Stay Focused Outreach Facebook Live. And you will see me again. Even though my phone went dead. Went off, but you'll catch me. Until the next time, be safe and stay focused. Bye. One more time.
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0: 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Update on the weather forecast right around the corner, 12 minutes out of 10. Told you I'd tell you about Flashdance and famed singer Irene Cara's estate, which uncovered a massive sum of royalties. Massive royalties were found, what am I talking about? Over $333,000 in uncollected music royalties discovered after Irene Cara's death, including $246,000 with Chappelle Music, $78,000 with Phonographic Performance Limited, and $8,000 with Unidisc Music. The business manager is collecting funds, negotiating future music use, and reviewing royalty offers, and he's entitled to 15% commission per Irene's verbal agreement. The legacy in passing by Irene Cara, famous for Flashdance and fame, she passed away back in 2022 at the age of 63 due to hypertension and high cholesterol. That'd be a warning. Get yourself a checkup.
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1: And as promised, here's a look at the weather forecast. Increase in clouds today with a 30% chance of showers and thunderstorms, mainly after 5 p.m. High near 89, light and variable wind tonight. Cloudy, 80% chance of showers. Patchy fog developing after 2 a.m., low of 67. Light wind for the northeast. Right now it's sunny, 77 degrees. Wind for the north and northeast is 6 miles per hour. 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
1: Good morning. I am Elder Bernardo Wiley, and I believe today through faith, God has a word for all individuals to hear. And today on the Power of Faith broadcast, I am here to give you power through our Lord and Savior Jesus Christ and strengthen your faith in what God will do in your life. We thank God for his blessings today, for this is the day that the Lord has made. We shall rejoice. We're glad to be in it. I pray God's blessings over you, your family, your household, your finances, and your health. In Jesus' name, amen. So we just thank God again for this day, and our scripture is going to come from Matthew chapter 25, verses 13 to 18. And it reads, "Watch, therefore, for ye know neither the day nor the hour wherein the Son of Man cometh. For the kingdom of heaven is as a man traveling into a far country, who called his own servants, and delivered unto them his goods. And unto one he gave 5 talents, to another 2, and to another 1. To every man according to his several ability, and straightway took his journey. Then he that had received the 5 talents went and traded with the same, and made them other 5 talents. And likewise, he that had received 2, he also gained other 2. But he that had received 1 talent went and digged in the earth and hid his Lord's money." Amen. Our topic today is, God bless you with it. Now, what do you do with it? God bless you with it. Now, what do you do with it? So in Matthew chapter 25, verses 14 to 30, Jesus is telling of a master who entrusted his servants with different amounts of money. One got 5, one got 2, and one got 1 talent according to their ability. So it seemed to me that those that had the 5 talent and that him that had the 2 talent had the ability to know what to do with that money, whereas the one that only got the 1, it doesn't seem like he had that ability to discern what he needed to do. So, but imagine waking up one morning to find that you have been blessed with millions of dollars from an unidentified source. Maybe it's because of something special that you did for a stranger or for some other reason. And after all the excitement and surprise of receiving all that money, you ask yourself, what now? When God has blessed you with resources, God has blessed you with talents, with opportunities, with relationships, what do you do with it? In Matthew 25, this parable of the talents, the master is entrusting his servants with different amounts, not equal, but according to their ability. What is your ability today? What is your ability limited because of a lack of knowledge? In Hosea chapter 4, verse 6, it tells us that my people are destroyed for lack of knowledge because thou hast rejected knowledge. I also reject thee, that thou shalt be no priest to see me. Seeing thou hast forgotten the law of thy God, I will also forget thy children. this scripture in Hosea is telling us about the importance of spiritual understanding. It tells us about the danger of ignorance in moral or practical matters. It tells us how leaders are required to teach responsibility. In Hosea chapter 4, verse 6, destruction comes when people reject the knowledge of God and his ways. They reject instruction and obedience in sustaining a community. So when we look back at Matthew, the three servants were given talents. Two invested and multiplied what they were given. But one buried it in the ground because he didn't know what to do with it. God has blessed you with it. God has blessed you with something. Now, what do you do with it? Do you know what to do with what God has blessed you with? Faithfulness is not measured by what you have, but faithfulness is measured by what you do with what you have. My dad used to tell us that when we were growing up. He said, it's not how much money you make, but it's what you do with the money that you make. So before you can use what God has given you, you must recognize it is a blessing. Your job is not just a job. It's a platform. Your skills are not just talents. They're tools for kingdom work. Your relationships are not just connections. They're divine appointments. We see this in Exodus chapter 4, verses 3 to 4, where God asked Moses, he said, what is in thine hand? And Moses said, a rod. And he told Moses, he said, cast that rod onto the ground. And the rod became a serpent. And Moses ran from that rod that became a serpent because Moses did not realize what he had in his hand. Think about that. Think about the blessing, the resources, the skills, the opportunities that you have. You might be surprised at what God has placed in your hands. Deuteronomy chapter 8, verse 18, it reminds us to remember the Lord your God, for it is he who gives you the ability to produce wealth. When we forget the source, we think the blessing is for our comfort alone. But God blesses you to be a blessing to somebody else. Have you been a blessing to somebody today? You know, a river that stops flowing becomes a swamp. Blessings that stop moving toward others become stagnant in our lives. God's blessings are meant to flow through you, not just to you. So when you give something, then you receive something. But understand that a closed hand cannot receive anything. God has blessed you. Now, what will you do with what God has given you and blessed you with? Blessings are not to be just stored up. They are meant to be sown. Have you sown anything in the lives of somebody else today? Proverbs chapter 13, verse 22, it tells us that a good man leaves an inheritance to his children's children, and the wealth of the sinner is laid up for the just. So with that, I want to tell you all that this Saturday, at September 26th of this year, at 10 o'clock a.m., we're having an estate planning educational seminar at Bibleway Cathedral, located at 215 Grant Street in Danville. Now, this is the second year the Bibleway Cathedral ministers and elders have scheduled this seminar. This is along with Aaron and Associates. We're trying to help people have a plan of succession. So in 2 Kings chapter 4, verses 1, I remember this yesterday that our pastor was talking about this. He said that there was a woman that was the wife of a prophet, and the prophet died. He hadn't prepared a plan of succession for his family. There was nothing for his family to be cared for after his transition. So he died, leaving her bills, and the creditors were coming to take away his two sons and put them into slavery. This woman told Elisha about her situation, and Elisha, he provided her with instructions on how she could save her son. This woman did what Elisha asked her to do, and she was not only able to pay off her debts, but she and her children were able to live off the overflow from those resources. So this estate planning seminar that's scheduled for this Saturday, the expectation is that it will provide you with information about retirement, about inheritance. You'll be given 6 strategies for a generational wealth management plan. You will be able to understand the difference in probate and intestate, the different types of wills and different power of attorney, and what happens if you die without a will or without a trust, and how to protect your assets to pass wealth on to your family. And it's going to cover much, much more. So I want you all to understand that when we go back to the talents, after a long time, the Lord returned back to those servants because he wanted to see what they had done with what he had blessed them with. So when he got back, he saw that the one with the 5 talents, he had made money. He had double what he had. And the Lord said that he welcomed him. He said that you have done well. So since you are ruler over a few things, then I'll make you ruler over many. Then he looked at the one that had the 2 talents. He said he had double what he had. He said, now, since you have been faithful over a few things, then I will make you ruler over many. And then he tells them to enter into the joy of the Lord. The joy of the Lord is our strength. But then that one that did not do anything because he did not have the knowledge on what to do. He didn't have an understanding. He was not able to make wise decisions. So he was the one that did not make any money, that buried his talent because he was afraid, he was fearful. He lacked the knowledge. He said, thou wicked and slothful servant, thou knewest that I reap where I soweth not and gathers where I have not strawed. Thou oughtest therefore to have put my money to the exchangers, and then at my coming I should have received mine own with usury. So take therefore the talent from him and give it to him which has 10 talents. For unto everyone that has it shall be given, and he shall have abundance. But from him that has not shall be taken away even that which he has. So don't bury your blessing. Don't lose what you've worked for all your life. Learn how to protect what you have and leave a true legacy to your generational family. Your eternity on this earth is only as long as you are remembered on this earth. But your eternity in heaven is for eternity. Come to the educational seminar for the estate planning this Saturday, September 26th at 10 o'clock at the Bible Way Cathedral located at 215 Grant Street. 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We want to ensure that your assets are protected from creditors, from divorce, from bankruptcy, or from being taken by the state. How your planning now can bless you and leave a legacy for generations to come. 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

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His refuge, Battleville, on a marvelous Monday.

Does it feel hot outside of you? Sure it does. 79 degrees feels more like 83. Wind from the north northeast at about 7 miles per hour. This is Moses Tyson, one day at a time on a marvelous Monday at WDBA.

0: Well, if you're looking for some cheap laughs and wouldn't mind finding a bargain today, the Marketplace is just for you. And hey, you're in luck. It's about to begin. 434-797-1266, 797-2265. That'll get you in here. But first, let's lay down some ground rules. Businesses, stay away. Plus, we don't allow services. So the Marketplace isn't where you need to find spare work, but be sure to stay listening in because putting a job on that needs to be fulfilled is allowed, so someone may be looking for what you do. Also, we ask you don't sell firewood or handheld firearms. Other than that, please keep your list as brief as possible, maybe 4 to 6 items or so. 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Call as much as you want within the week. And be sure to have fun. We wouldn't want it any other way. Once again, the Marketplace is going to be starting up in just a second, so stick around.
1: 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Let's go to the phones. Good morning. You're on the air with the Marketplace.
2: Good morning, Lee. How you doing,
1: buddy? BJ, I'm doing fine. How about you?
2: I'm doing okay. Good. You have a good weekend?
1: I did. I hope you did, too.
2: You heard about that old guy that he asked his wife, he said, honey, he said, how some women have pretty babies and some women have ugly babies?
1: Mm-hmm.
2: She said, well, call your mama. She knows. Yeah.
1: Okay.
2: Call your mama. She knows.
1: Okay.
2: Anyway, Lee, I've got 2 rocket chairs. For the inside, one of them, I don't think it's 100% leather, but it ain't that old plumber crap.
1: Mm-hmm.
2: It cost the lady $1,200, and I got it, and I thought I was going to like it, but I've had one of these old big cat nappers forever, and, you know, that's kind of smaller, and I've got an antique Lazy Boy rocker. With the cloth and the wooden arms and the wood all over it.
1: Mm-hmm.
2: It's a Lazy Boy. And I'll sell both of them if somebody needs. And this is kind of a, it's not a beige color. It's a little different than that. And it's got all the tweeds in it, like blue and red. It goes with pretty much anything.
1: Mm-hmm.
2: And I'll take the leather chair by itself was $1,200.
1: Mm-hmm.
2: And I'll sell both of them for $5. I'm trying to sell them to where I could stick some money to it and another recliner.
1: Okay.
2: But if somebody's interested in them, it's like I said, both of them is in good shape and clean. I don't have roaches or none of that stuff.
1: Mm-hmm.
2: Dan Anon's house, because I'm 66 and I ain't never smoked.
1: Mm-hmm.
2: I ain't going to start today.
1: I heard that.
2: Like I say, if somebody's interested in them, and I'd like to sell them as a package where I know where I stand, you know what I mean?
1: Mm-hmm.
2: Somebody could talk to me about it. Just because I say that, you do things you say, and, you know, it is what it is.
1: Mm-hmm.
2: Anyway, Lee, they could give me a call at 434-347-0227.
1: All right, the phone number is 434-347-0227.
2: Yes, and I still have a motorcycle ramp that you put in your hitch and haul smaller motorcycles made for Harley-Davidson's or big motorcycles like that, you know. It's made for dirt bikes.
1: Okay.
2: As somebody needs it, that like I said, I was asking $100, take $50 for it.
1: Okay.
2: It ain't doing no good sitting around.
1: Right.
2: I ain't seen it do the first production thing since it's been sitting there.
1: I know that's right. And it never will.
2: Except being in the way.
1: Yep. Uh-huh.
2: If someone could use it, Lee, they could give me a call. And if, like I said, this rocket chair, this Lazy Boy is probably hitting close to 30 years old.
1: Mm-hmm.
2: But you can't tell it's been set in. And that leather chair ain't never been set in but three times, and I set in it all three of them.
1: Mm-hmm.
2: And so it she paid $1,200 for it.
1: Okay.
2: It's a good deal on both of them. But I thank you, buddy. You have a great day, and I appreciate you and your sponsors and everybody.
1: You too, BJ, and you be blessed, okay?
2: You too, buddy.
1: All right, now.
2: Thank you very much.
1: All right.
2: Buddy.
1: Okay, thank you now. All right, that's my buddy BJ there. He's got those two rocking chairs. They're indoor chairs, inside rockers. And he's also got that antique Lazy Boy. It's a rocker as well. It's cloth and wood, and they got some beige and some blues in there, and some reds as well. Type of tweed. He says it'll take $500 for the whole, for all of that. And also he's got that motorcycle ramp. Goes on the re-hitch on the back of the pickup truck. Says like a dirt bike hauler. He'll take 50 for that. All right, the phone number, 434-347-0227. I'll give you that number again. That's 434-347-0227. Again, 434-347-0227. Good morning. You're on the air with the Marketplace.
3: Good morning, Lee. How you doing?
1: I'm fine. How about you, sir?
3: Doing okay, you ready to go start the job.
1: All right.
3: I got a few things on Saturday morning, a few things I'm looking for.
1: Mm-hmm.
3: First, I have a white refrigerator, top and bottom, works real good. I'm asking 225 firm.
1: 225?
3: Yes, sir.
1: Okay.
3: In very, very good condition.
1: Okay.
3: The next thing I have that, closed electric drive by Whirlpool. I'm asking 250 firms.
1: Hold on.
3: Good condition.
1: Whirlpool dryer, 250? Okay.
3: Yes, sir. Very good condition. Good.
1: Mm-hmm.
3: Next thing I have the Chest freezer. Cooled in very good condition. I'm asking 125 firms.
1: Okay.
3: And the last two things I have for sale are my two small white dome refrigerators. I'm asking 65 each firm. And I'm still looking for the tree works, cut down trees, large, small, any size. I'm also looking for clearing and clean out lots. And I still have this spray killer that kills all unwanted grass and unwanted areas.
1: Mm-hmm.
3: And the last thing is that I also clean up clean out houses and rental properties.
1: Okay.
3: My number is 434-441-1364. And they called me and leave a message because I'm heading for a job. I want to have my phone on me.
1: Okay.
3: My truck.
1: They All right.
3: I call you at 434-441-1364.
1: Okay. That phone number is 434-441-1364.
3: Yes, sir.
1: Got it. Thank you so much, okay? You be blessed as well. All right, you heard the gentleman there. He's got a few things for sale. Then there's some things that he's advertising. He's got that white refrigerator top and bottom, 225 firm. Got that Whirlpool dryer. Runs good and everything, 250 firm. Got that freezer, 125 firm. And he's also got the two small dorm refrigerators. It says he'll take 65 each for those. And he's still doing tree work, landscaping, clean out lots and buildings and property and rental property and all that kind of stuff. Still got the spray killer as well. His number is 434-441-1364. The number again is 434-441-1364. Good morning. You're on the air of the Marketplace.
4: Morning, Mr. Campbell. How you doing?
1: John, how you doing?
4: I'm doing all right. I'm blessed by the best.
1: I heard that. What's up, man?
4: Hey, this one I still had that my item instead of the Craftsman jigsaw. It does have the case, battery, and no charger. I'll take $15 or best off on that. I also had a men's dress shoes, brown in color, size 11. They brand new. It was actually $20. Somebody give me $15 or best off on those. They can get those.
1: Mm-hmm.
4: And I also had the tote. Different variety of things in it, stuff. Somebody make me off on that. I just need the tote.
1: Mm-hmm.
4: Then I have a box of wet night giveaway, just to get them out of the way.
1: Mm-hmm.
4: And I also had that manual drill and stuff. I'm asking $20 or best offer, but you know it's antique.
1: Mm-hmm.
4: I also have two back braces. One for your lower back. It's brand new. Which both of them is brand new.
1: Mm-hmm.
4: The one for your lower back, I take $20 or best offer.
1: Mm-hmm.
4: Then I have one that supports your lower back and your upper back as well and stuff. I take $20 or best offer. If anybody can use these items I have and stuff, they can give me a call at 434-709-0623.
1: Okay, phone number is 434-709-0623.
4: That's correct.
1: Got it.
4: All right, say have a blast.
1: You too now.
4: All right, bye.
1: Uh-huh. All right, that's my buddy, John.

0: 1-800-875-0623. Good morning. You're on the air with the Marketplace.
1: Good morning, Brother Lee. How are you doing this morning?
0: I'm doing fine. How about you?
1: All right.
0: Good.
1: We've got a few items I have to put on, please.
0: Okay.
1: Okay, we got a 3-foot concrete flow finisher.
0: A 3-foot concrete
1: flow finisher.
0: Okay.
1: Okay. I want $20 for that.
0: Mm-hmm.
1: Okay, we've got a used wheelbarrow for $15. We got a DeWalt skill saw in the case, $30. And then we got a DeWalt toolbox for $15. And then we got two copy kickers. They're small. They're not the large ones. They're the smallest ones. You get right up to the copy strip.
0: Mm-hmm.
1: Basically, they'll kick it what you need.
0: Mm-hmm.
1: We got two of them. Each of them, $20 each.
0: Mm-hmm.
1: And we still got some church steeples. And we do church renovation. Anybody interested in these items and more, they can give us a call at 434-709-6125.
0: Okay. Phone number 434-709-6125. Did you say 24 or 25?
1: 6125.
0: Okay, I wrote it correctly then. All right, 434-709-6125.
1: Yes, Brother Lee.
0: All right.
1: You have a blessed day, man.
0: Reverend Harrison, you as well, okay?
1: Okay.
0: All right, be blessed. All right, that's Reverend Damon Harrison there. All right. He's got that 3-foot concrete float, and says he'll take $20 for that. He's got that used wheelbarrow, take $15 for that. Got that DeWalt, I think that was a drill there, $30 for that. The toolbox made by DeWalt, $15 for that. Still got some church steeples and all. And still renovating churches and all. Got a lot of things, a whole lot of things. You need to give them a call. The number is 434-709-6125. Again, that phone number is 434-709-6225. Let me read that again. 434-709-6125. There you go. All right, time for us to take a break and announce some sponsors. We'll do that and come right back at Great Gospel, 1250 AM WDVA.
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9: 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Let's go back to the phones. Good morning. You are on the air with the Marketplace.
10: Good morning. How are you doing?
9: I'm doing fine. It's a beautiful day, isn't it?
10: Yeah, it is a beautiful day. I have a Whirlpool, Electric, heavy-duty clothes dryer. That's $75. Works good.
9: Did you say 75?
10: 75, yeah, I sure did.
9: Okay.
10: Then I got a three-quarter deep well pump. Works good. $140 for that. And I also got a half a horsepower. Works good. And $140 for that one, too.
9: Mm-hmm.
10: And my number is 336-891-8102.
9: All right, phone number is 336-891-8102.
10: Yes, sir. And you have a nice day. God bless
9: you. You be blessed as well, okay?
10: Thank you, sir. Bye.
9: All right. All right, you heard the young lady there. She's got that Whirlpool dryer. It's a heavy duty. It wants $75 for that. Got the three-quarter well pump, and says she'll take $140 for that. Got a half horsepower well pump as well. Take $140 for that one too. She can be reached at 336-891-8102. Here's that number again: 336-891-8102. Got another call coming in. Good morning. You're on the air with the Marketplace.
11: Good morning.
9: Good morning.
11: I got a few items to put on. I got a Better Home Garden, real nice fan, oscillates and all that good stuff. And I got 355-gallon drums. And I have a wagon. a real nice heavy-duty weed eater, and a bicycle. And that's all I put on. I put on a couple of chairs.
9: You can put on a couple of chairs, too.
11: All right, go ahead and put the chairs on there, too. One's wicker, one's a, looks like a lion tamer chair, kind of you hold in your hand when you go to circus with lion man with his whip.
9: Mm-hmm.
11: Got one of them chairs, too. Anybody interested can call 434-709-0171.
9: All right, phone number is 434-709-0171.
11: Right.
9: All right, got it. Thank you, sir, and you be blessed, okay?
11: Appreciate it. Thanks.
9: All right, now. Okay, you heard the gentleman there. He's got a Better Home and Garden fan there. Oscillates real good. He's got 355-gallon drums. He's got that wagon, and it's probably like a radio flyer wagon, but I won't speculate. He's also got that weed eater, and he's got a couple of chairs, too. One is a wicker, and the other one is like a lion tamer. And got other things, too. Go ahead and give him a call at 434-709-0171. All right, the phone number again is 434-709-0171. Studio lines are still open at 797-1266 and 797-2265. It's close to time for us to take a break. Before we do, got a couple of things here I want to pass along to you. There's a lady that needs 4 to 5 men to help her move. I've got her number. That's 434-710-5252. Here's that number again. That's 434-710-5252. Also, we've got a Craftsman lawnmower. It's a riding mower. It's a 54-inch cut. He's asking $800 or the best offer. You can call or text one of two different numbers. The first number is 434-548-2462. That's 434-548-2462. And the alternate number is 434-728-1683. All right, the alternate number again, 434-728-1683. All right. 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
19: Hey, good morning, Lee. How are you doing?
9: Jerry, I'm doing fine. How about you?
19: I'm doing fine, thank you.
9: Good.
19: All right, let's try these things and see what we can do with them.
9: Okay.
19: Still got the shuttles from Dan River Mills.
9: Mm-hmm.
19: Yeah, they come out of the weed room at Dan River Mills.
9: Mm-hmm.
19: And somebody come by and work out a price on them.
9: Mm-hmm.
19: And I've still got the wooden walking canes,
9: $1
19: each. I have got the birdhouses for $12 each. I've got the hard plastic spray tank for $25. I have got the mini football helmets for $1.50 each. And last of all, I have still got the trees. If somebody wants to cut them down, they're free. Just cut them down for firewood and haul it off. I'll take care of the brush. I'll pile the brush up something.
9: Mm-hmm.
19: Do something with it, some way, somehow or another.
9: Mm-hmm.
19: If somebody's interested in it for just for firewood, they can give me a call at, for any of this stuff, 434-685-3504.
9: Okay. Phone number is 434-685-3504.
19: That's correct.
9: Got it.
19: Thank you, Lee, and you have a blessed day.
9: You be blessed as well, okay?
19: All right, thank
9: you. Right. You're welcome. Welcome, sir.
19: Bye-bye.
9: Uh-huh. All right, so my buddy Jerry called again. Still got the shuttles that came out of Dan River Mills in a weaving room. Got the wooden walking canes that he carved out of wood. Those are $10 each. The birdhouses, he carved those out of wood, too. Those are $12 each. The spray tank, plastic spray tank, $25. The mini football helmets, those are $1.50 each. And he's got 5 trees he wants cut down. You have it for firewood, he won't charge you a thing for it. Just cut them down and haul them off. His number is 434-685-3504. By the way, did I mention he'll take care of the brush himself? All right, the phone number again, 434-685-3504. Good morning. You're on the air with the Marketplace.
20: Good morning, Miss Lee. How you doing?
9: I'm fine. And you?
20: Doing good.
9: Good.
20: Good. I had a couple things I wanted to put in. I got 4 brand new picture frames, but the studio picture frames,
9: mm-hmm,
20: for big pictures, and they black. The trimming is black. The outside of them is black.
9: Mm-hmm.
20: But and they brand new, still in the box.
9: Mm-hmm.
20: I wanted 25 for those. I also have the Nike tennis shoes, the men's size tennis shoes. I wanted 30 for those. Those are black and white Nikes, and they gently used.
9: Mm-hmm.
20: Practically brand new tennis shoes.
9: Mm-hmm.
20: And I also have on the bed, the sofa bed, the sofa let-out bed. And I'm asking 60 for that.
9: Okay.
20: And, if you got any questions or interested in anything I mentioned, you can call me at 434-370-4530.
9: All right. Did I hear you say that phone number was 434-370-4530?
20: Yes, sir.
9: All right. Got it. Thank you, ma'am. And you be blessed, okay?
20: You be well. Thank you.
9: All right, now. All right, you heard the young lady there. She's got 4 of these are new picture frames. Matter of fact, they're studio picture frames. And she says she'll take $25 for those. And they're trimmed in black. Got the men's Nike tennis shoes. Those are $30 each. Didn't say what size they were. Got that sofa bed. Let's out into a bed. $60 for that. You can give her a call at 434-370-3530. All right, here's the number again. 434-370-4530. We're still taking your calls on the Marketplace at Great Gospel, 1250 AM WDVA, streaming at WDVARadio.com. All right, here's a white 13-cubic-foot refrigerator, great for a shop or a garage for $150. They also have a full-size antique metal bed with springs for $200, a cherry wood five-drawer chest of drawer. 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We're going to take another break. Acknowledge some more sponsors and come right back at WDVA.
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9: 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Let's take a little call. Good morning. You're on the air with the Marketplace.
20: Hey, Miss Lee, I hate to bother you. I forgot to put on that Cherokee, the 2014 Grand Jeep Cherokee.
9: You're not bothering me at all, okay? This is a 2000 what now?
20: It's a 2014 Grand.
9: 14 Grand Cherokee?
20: Jeep. Yes, sir.
9: Okay, and how much you want for it?
20: Well, the price is negotiable, but we just really just selling the parts for the parts, the transmission, and the motor is out in it. But you can use it for great parts.
9: Okay.
20: 2014 Grand Cherokee.
9: Okay, got it. Thank you so much, okay? And they can call you at 434-370-4530, right?
20: Correct.
9: Got it. Okay. Good deal.
20: Be blessed.
9: All right, you be blessed too. All right, we continue with the Marketplace of Great Gospel, 1250 AM, WDVA. I'm going to add that Grand Cherokee to her list there. The engine and the transmissions now, they're basically selling them for parts, but if you want the whole thing, take it. Make them an offer, okay? All right, let's take another call. Good morning. You're on the air with the Marketplace.
0: Thank you. Thank you, Mr. Lee Jones here again. I have an international school bus, 62-passenger, 2015 with a C-Max engine, diesel, and has 158,000 miles on it that I would like to advertise. My number is 443-716-6729, and we're asking about $6,000 for it. Mm-hmm. The best offer, we're considered the best offer for it as well.
9: Okay.
0: No kids included. No kids included.
9: Okay.
0: All right.
9: All right. Now, make sure I got that number right. 443-716-6729.
0: Yes, sir.
9: All right. Thank you so much, and you be blessed, okay?
0: Yes, sir. Thank you.
9: All right, now. All right, you heard the gentleman there. They've got that international school bus. It's a 2015. He specified the type of engine in it, okay? This is a big commercial-type engine. There are no kids included on this, though. They're asking about $6,000 for it, and it's in excellent shape. All right, here's the phone number to call, 443-716-6729. I suggest you call him. He can give you the whole rundown on this thing. Let me give you that phone number again, 443-716-6729. We're still taking your calls at 797-1266 and 797-2265. Hold on, let me look and see where we are in terms of our sponsors. Yep, time for us to take another break, unfortunately, so we'll do that. Come right back at WDVA.
2: Matthew 4:4 reads, "Men shall not live by bread alone, but by every word that proceeds out of the mouth of God." 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I'll be sharing a Bible verse and brief exhortation on the Word of God to give encouragement, explanation, and enlightenment to strengthen and inspire you as we both journey through these perilous waters of life. Isaiah 40:8 says, "The grass withereth, the flower fadeth, but the word of our God shall stand forever." 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

0: We're back with the Marketplace of Great Gospel, 1250 AM WDVA. All right, here's Joyce's list. She's still got the king-size comforter set for $20, one full-size sheet set for $10, Black & Decker steam iron like new for $10, an area rug is 5 feet by 4 feet 6 inches, multicolored, $20. 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The ladies' white capri shorts, size 16, brand new, $12. The wedding gown, size 8, beautifully made, was $1,800 new. It's white in color, has a train. She'll take $500 for that. Also, she's looking for the red bird statue for the yard. Been looking for that for quite a while. Interested in any of these items, then give her a call, 434-791-2879. The number again, 434-791-2879. All right. Now, would you look at this on the marketplace? Renee says she still has the antique church organ. They're asking $1,000 or the best offer for it. All right. Give her a call if you're interested at 434-251-1537. If you don't get an answer, leave a message and she'll call you back. Okay. The number again is 434-251-1537. Now, here's a single mom. She's on a budget. She's looking for a used lawnmower, push lawnmower, in good condition. She's got about $45 to spend on that. If you can help her out, give her a call at 434-314-0448. That's 434-314-0448. All right. We'll do this list, and then we're going to take another break. 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Now, James still has the cowboy hats for men and women. They're brand new. 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Ladies' jackets, short and long. 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All right. You can give them a call at 434-203-9773. The number again is 434-203-9773.
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0: Okay, we're going to take our last call now at Great Gospel, 1250 AM WDVA. Good morning. You're on the air with the Marketplace.
3: Good morning. I have one thing for sale this morning.
0: All right. Can you speak up? I can barely hear you.
3: Yes, I have. I still have the old washing machine for sale. The washer's fine. It just makes a noise.
0: Okay.
3: Madison 75 for it.
0: Okay.
3: They can reach me at 336-694-1100.
0: All right, let me ask you, did I hear you say 336-634-1100?
3: 694.
0: Okay, 336-694-1100.
3: That is correct.
0: Okay, got it. Thank you so much, okay?
3: Thank you.
0: You be blessed now. All right. She's got that washer there. It's an old washer. It works fine. It just makes a noise. She wants $75 for it. Her number is 336-694-1100. Again, that's 336-694-1100. Well, that's going to do it for the Marketplace. 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
0: That's going to do it for the Marketplace for this marvelous Monday. We'll do this all over again tomorrow on a 2 for Tuesday at Great Gospel 1250 AM WDVA.

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I can't explain how I feel. The love you have for me is unreal. 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I'm ashamed to say that out loud. I'm so sorry, Daddy.

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0: All right, as promised, it's time for Bible Tribute. And if you win Bible Tribute, you win a fish sandwich from Seafood and More. 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So as we get ready, let's get ready for it. All right, the question today. 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But the question is, who was the grandson of Samuel? 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Once again, who was the grandson of Samuel? 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The numbers are 797-1266, 797-2265. If you think you know the answer, hit me up. Who was the grandson of Samuel?

0: Good morning, you on the air, Great Gospel. You think you know the answer to the question?
1: I think, was it Herman D?
0: You are so correct. Yes, you are. And that's found in 1 Chronicles chapter 6, verse 33. I just got one question to ask you. Who just made you an easy winner? Amen. Great Gospel, WDV. I love it. I love it. Hold on one second, my love. I need to get some more information from you. So hold on one second, okay? And who's your name? What's your name?
1: Oh, Brenda Tigger. That's DBJ.
0: All right. I love it. I love it. I love it. Hold on one second. Let me get some more information from you.

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3: 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If interested, the job reference number is 4044419. 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

0: heaven. I'm going up that city called heaven. I want to send this out and the next election out to the Calvo family. Reverend Calvo lost his mother on last night. She transitioned. So a city called heaven, she's getting ready to experience that. And also, the mighty clouds of joy, nearer, my God, to thee. I send this out to the Calvo family and all the bereaved families around.
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0: 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The pastor is Reverend Jarrell Jones. All are invited. The Danville, Pennsylvania County Chamber of Commerce invites chamber members, community partners, and the public to celebrate Just Retreat Express with an official ribbon cutting ceremony on Tuesday, September the 29th at 12 noon. 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
1: 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Number one, all announcements must be either mailed, emailed, or delivered to our studios in person on or no later than 1 to 2 weeks on Monday prior to the date of the event. No exceptions. Number two, we will not take community bulletin announcements over the phone. No exceptions. Number three, any announcement received later than that will be omitted from the community bulletin. Number four, you must notify our studios no later than 12 noon on the Monday before the date of the event if there is a correction. It's your responsibility to provide us with the correct information. And number five, if your event requires attendees to pay an admission or registration fee, please consider contacting our Creative Services Department at WDVA by calling area code 434-797-1250. That's 434-797-1250. These are our guidelines, and as always, we appreciate your cooperation, and we look forward to continuing to serve you free of charge through the Community Bulletin at 1250 a.m. WDVA.
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8: Just a quick look at the weather forecast. Tonight, partly cloudy with an 80% chance of showers and with patchy fogs developing after 2 a.m., a low around 67 degrees. And on tomorrow, patchy fog before 8 a.m., with an 80% chance of showers and thunderstorms with a high near 80 degrees. Tomorrow night, cloudy with a 90% chance of showers, possibly thunderstorms with a low around 58 degrees. Today's projected high today is 89. We're getting there gradually. There is a 30% chance of showers and thunderstorms, mainly after 5 p.m. Right now, we are at 83 degrees here at Great Gospel. I got coming to you now, Shaco Boys. It's you, I-O, and it ain't me, not Diane, but it's you, God, I-O. Do enjoy.

0: Matthew 4:4 reads, "Men shall not live by bread alone, but by every word that proceeds out of the mouth of God." We're living in very troubling times and dealing with complex situations that are literally driving us to our knees in prayer. God's Word is a sure and stable foundation to sustain us in our daily walk in these uncharted times. 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I'll be sharing a Bible verse and brief exhortation on the Word of God to give encouragement, explanation, and enlightenment to strengthen and inspire you as we both journey through these perilous waters of life. Isaiah 40:8 says, "The grass withereth, the flower fadeth, but the word of our God shall stand forever." 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
1: As always, we thank you for allowing us to be a part of your day here at Great Gospel. I do want to let you know that you're invited to the Ebenezer Baptist Church in Providence, North Carolina, where the guest preacher will be Reverend Jonathan King on September the 23rd. Service time is at 7 p.m. I got coming to you now here at Great Gospel, Dorothy Norwood. Victory. Oh, yes, victory is...

You know, they try to say that our traditional gospel music is about to be a thing of the past. But you know what I tell them? I say, if you get in trouble, you're going to have to go back to this same old music. If you walk in the doctor's office and he tell you you got 6 months to live, the hip-hop ain't going to help you. You're going to have to fall down on your knees every now and then and say, help me say, the old. I need. Anybody need him tonight? Yeah.

God bless you. 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But when it gets dark in your life, the sun can be shining, but it can be dark in your life. Oh, y'all don't want to hear this. When it gets dark in your life, you can reach back, go down Old School Boulevard again, and come back up and get this message. Shine.

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1: Grace and peace be unto you from God our Father and our Lord Jesus Christ. You're tuned in to Impact. Go ahead and call a friend, tell a family member, Pastor Tony's own. We give God all the glory. We give God all the praise.
2: Impact.
1: Thanks be unto God.
2: Thank you for tuning in to Impact. Grace and peace be unto you from God our Father and our Lord Jesus Christ. Go ahead and call a friend, tell a family member, Pastor Tony's own. And we got a special guest with us today. We're going to have a great time. Hallelujah. Father, we give you all the praise. We give you all the glory. Thanks be unto God who gives us the victory and causes us to triumph in Christ Jesus. Go ahead, call a friend, tell a family member. We're going to have a real conversation today. I'm Pastor Tony Howard, the candidate for Danville City Council, asking for your vote. Hallelujah. Right now it's early voting. Early voting started Friday. It's continuing to go on. And so early voting began this past Friday, September the 18th, and it goes all the way to October the 31st. And you may vote at the Danville Registering Office. That office is located at 530 Main Street, Suite 100. And you can go regular weekday hours or from 9 a.m. until 5 p.m. My campaign team will be out there and passing out literatures and listening to your people and really encouraging you to vote. And we're encouraging everybody to vote for Tony Howerton for Danville City Council. My number on the ballot is number 7. Hallelujah. Number 7. We are reclaiming territory to rebuild, and we're moving Danville forward. Hallelujah. In Jesus' name. Hallelujah. This is a scripture that I'm going to start off with today. I got a special guest. My special guest is Felicia Cudley. Hallelujah. We're just glad,
3: amen,
2: Felicia, to be,
3: amen,
2: with us.
3: Praise
2: today.
3: God.
2: And I'm going to let Felicia introduce herself. But Felicia, I got this scripture that I want to read. That's how to set the tone,
3: yes,
2: of where we're in, because I know we have real conversation,
3: yes,
2: and we can go in a whole lot of different directions with what we're. And I like about Felicia, I grew up with Felicia. We grew up in Cardinal Village.
3: Yes.
2: She's
3: the village.
2: She's younger. She's younger than I am. I'm kidding. But she's younger than I am. But, we grew up together in the same neighborhood, and so I know her passion. I know where her heart is concerning our people, concerning voting, concerning. She's a very passionate person. But let me read this scripture. It's in Ephesians chapter 6, verse 12. And the scripture says, "For we wrestle not against flesh and blood, but against principalities, against powers, against the rulers of darkness of this world, against spiritual wickedness in high places." Our struggle is not against individuals. We are fighting against poverty, addiction, hopelessness, voter apathy, neglect neighborhoods, and every condition that keeps our people from moving forward. We can disagree without becoming enemies. You know,
3: yes,
2: we can hold leadership accountable while remaining respectful. This campaign is about bringing people together, confronting real problems, and creating pathways towards healing, home ownership, and opportunities, and a stronger Danville. So this is what we're all about in our city, and we want to see these things happen. So I'm excited to have Felicia with us, and today I'm glad her to be with us. So, Felicia, just introduce yourself today to Impact audience.
3: Hello to all of my people out here in Radio Land. I greet you in the name of our Lord and Savior, Jesus Christ, grace and peace. My name is Felicia Cully. To those who know me, they call me Fifi. I was raised in Cardinal Village. I graduated in 1984 from George Washington High School. We are the 1982 AAA State Football Champions.
2: Oh, whoop, yes. Whoop.
3: Yes. I left Danville and I spent some years in Washington, D.C., where I worked in corporate America. I returned to D.C., to Danville in 1996. And that was when I met Reverend Thomas Motley, and he mentored me. And I was a board member of CPAC, which was Christians Policing Against Corruption. And we would meet every Monday at Calvary Baptist Church. And we were helping people in the black community because we hear the cries of our people. I then was also a board member of Be Informed, president and founder, Reverend Motley. And at that time, he was informing people about Barack Obama when he was running for the president of the United States of America. But then at that time, Reverend Motley was receiving a lot of phone calls, as I was, about our elderly being without utilities, our disabled persons being without utilities. So it was then that we, Reverend Motley used his platform on his show on Saturdays, and we would give out the utilities account numbers, and people were paying the utilities. And meanwhile, we were doing fundraisers. 100% of the proceeds went to paying persons' utility bills. We went to city council on 4 different occasions. Reverend Molly had a 7-point policy plan for utility relief. They wouldn't cost the city a penny, just a change in policy. The thing was to do away from the 2 maintenance agreements and to go from 35 days from your due date. So that gave grandmama and grandpa enough time to pay their utilities, to buy their food, to get their medicine, and to pay their rent. And I still thank the late Honorable Joe King, who was the city manager then here in Danville, Virginia. So he implemented 3 of the 7-point policy plans. So what I'm saying is I've been out here for a long time on the battlefield, and I hear the cries of my people. And so when Tony informed me that he was running for city council, I had no choice but to be a part of this because I know Tony. And Tony has the American dream story. Born and raised in Cardinal Village, he graduated from GW in 1989.
2: Yeah.
3: He met his wife in 1995, and then you and Anissa were married, and you just celebrated 31 years of marriage, love, and partnership when you have 5 wonderful children. Now, what I know about you is that you understand the importance of family, stability, sacrifice, and creating a strong foundation for the next generation. In 2023, you and your wife purchased land at the West End Estates, and in 2024, you built your family home. What you are telling people is about the importance of investing in yourself and the belief that with faith, determination, and hard work, you can build something. And you believe in a strong foundation, financial literacy, investing in yourself. But with this, you always kept God first.
2: Amen.
3: And so my vote is for you because I know if you're on city council, you've got the business background. Mm-hmm. You've got the compassion for the people. And you are the one that will want to see every community thrive.
2: Thank you, Felicia. Thank you for that. It's obviously you've been doing your homework. And I remember when I first decided that I was running for city council, the name that came in my mind was Felicia Cutley. That's the only person I had in mind to help me with my campaign. I was totally new to this. And the reason why I thought about you, because I recognized the work that you've done with Reverend Talvin Motley.
3: Yes.
2: And a lot of people may not know Reverend Talvin Motley, but if you look at your utilities and you see the opportunities that you have that you tell us about,
3: yes,
2: the relief
3: the 35 days,
2: that all was implemented. And many people who will be honest and know that was implemented by the Reverend Thomas Motley. And believe it or not, I've talked to Reverend Thomas Motley, and he still has a plan to continue to help out with utility relief.
3: Mm-hmm.
2: And I encourage the city council, I encourage the city managers to still get with Reverend Thomas Motley on his plan on how to help out with the utilities. It's obviously they need someone who got their hands on the pulse concerning utility relief, because as we do our campaign and we do door to door, we still hear a lot of people talking about utilities and relief.
3: Yes.
2: And so there was Reverend Thomas Motley, who has a 7-point plan on how to make that happen. And he was implemented, and we're benefiting today
3: from
2: those results.
3: Yes.
2: So we thank you for your because of your community voice and willing to speak honest with helping bringing people together. My first question to you, Felicia, I know, like I said, you've helped Thomas Motley. Let's talk about, because we're encouraging early voting. So if you haven't voted right now, today, you've got time to go out and vote. And we're really pushing today early voting. But what do you say about the black vote? The black citizens in Danville and throughout the country endured discrimination, intimidation, violence, and tremendous sacrifice to obtain voting rights. Why is it important for us to honor that struggle by voting today?
3: And I also want to add this. First, I take my vote seriously.
2: Mm-hmm.
3: Because when I look at the 1963 Civil Rights Movement in Danville, part of the movement was voting rights. And they deputized garbage men and they beat black women until their breasts were split open. And they would turn on the high pressure water hoses and it was so powerful that it would push them up under the cars. The people were charged poll taxes. They had to take literacy tests. Some were even killed just because they wanted to register to vote. And that's what I always keep in my mind when it comes to my vote. I have to vote for the person that's going to hear the cries of the people in the city of Danville. Because our people fought for fair treatment in government. And I have to pose the question to anyone in a leadership position. Are those that are now our ancestors or those that are still living within our communities in this city, are they happy with what you are doing? So when I vote for you, I have to vote for someone that understands voting rights, understands what our people went through, and understand the vote is to help strengthen all communities, that is including the black community.
2: You know, this is that you bring up the vote. Now, I heard this.
3: Mm-hmm.
2: This was posted on Facebook. And I'm not to try to throw shade, but this is the truth. We have a city councilman that said on his post many years ago that voting is not important.
3: Yes.
2: I can tell you his name.
3: Mm-hmm.
2: And when I saw that, I was like, wow. He's telling people on social media that it's not important. Now, I can ask him today, do he believe that? He probably said no, thank God. But I can remember when he didn't see the vote as being important. Now, I don't know what got in his ear to make him think that. Because like you said...
3: But it's scripture. Our people perish for the lack of knowledge.
2: Our people perish for lack of knowledge. You're absolutely right. We honor the sacrifice of showing up, voting, and remaining involved after every election. So we honor those people who made those sacrifices. So our vote is our voice.
3: Yes, it is.
2: Let me say that again. Our vote is our voice.
3: Yes.
2: And our vote is very important.
3: Mm-hmm.
2: So for somebody to tell you that your vote is not important, they wouldn't be fighting so hard to stop you from voting if it wasn't important.
3: Yes.
2: So I encourage people today, if you're not voted, if you're not registered, you young people who's not registered, I encourage you to get out and vote. Because do you know, had 7 million people voted, blacks, in this country, Donald Trump probably wouldn't be the president today. Let's keep it 100, because this is a real conversation.
3: Mm-hmm.
2: So in Danville alone, we're probably 64-60% of the vote here today.
3: But the percentage of black voters is very low.
2: It is very low. And we're the majority of the vote.
3: Yes, we are.
2: So even in this campaign, if our people will go out and vote, we'll swing it automatically because we got the majority of the vote.
3: Yes.
2: So Tony Howard is encouraging people to go out here and vote. And another issue we want to talk about today, and I know it's on the heart of Felicia, and I know some people call her Fifi, but I'm a young buck, so I'm going to call her Felicia. But another area we're going to talk about is substance abuse crisis. Visible improvements such as sidewalks, infrastructures are important. But do you believe Danville is showing enough urgency in addressing the cocaine and the broader substance abuse crisis affecting our families and our neighborhood? Now, the reason why I pose this question to you, because it's, some people don't have no concern about drugs and in their community and what's going on. And this conversation is, they don't pay attention. But as a candidate for city council, I just can't listen to one sided of a story or this plaguing our community. I have to listen to everything that come to the table. This is an issue that you're really impressed or passionate about. And I want you to speak on that.
3: Yes, I am. Because in our black community, the addiction of cocaine has hit every black family. And until we address that issue, our communities are going to continue to be broken. So what I'm saying is, so we had City Councilman Dr. Miller that fought for 2 or 3 years to build sidewalks on Kemper Road.

0: without addressing what's happening to the people who live there. That's what's falling on deaf ear. We have to talk about the community issues that affect families, children, employment, housing, safety, the future of our neighborhoods. You can renovate a building, but if inside the community, if people are still struggling, you have not fully revitalized the community. And that's where we have to have the hard conversations. Mm-hmm. And that's where I hold the city council members accountable, because you know, as Black people, what our issues are in our Black community. Mm-hmm. But yet, everyone hits the snooze button on us.
1: Wow.
0: And there's help for our people. Mm-hmm. Utilize these communities. Help build up the same families that we are part of. Like I said, because it hits every Black family. But there is help. And we have to come out into our Black communities, and we have to offer this help. We sometimes, you know, you have to meet people where they are.
1: Right.
0: Mm-hmm. That's my belief.
1: Right. So if the city council, for example, partner in with other organizations, other churches and things that people that are already involved in doing the work, let's take it to another level. You mentioned about of the recreation centers and how we can better utilize those things, and having mentoring programs, having different abuse type drug abuse programs right in those
0: in
1: centers
0: the community,
1: and really be able to put our hands on the pulse on help. Like for instance, you build a splash pad, but really that's almost, in my opinion, outdated. In the sense of, it doesn't really meet the needs of the people of today. Most of our young people today, let's be totally honest, they're not even outside playing.
0: No,
1: they on their face. They on their computer. They on their phone all day. And if most people who got children would tell you, you can't even barely get them to come outside to play.
0: Yes.
1: So the ideal of that may look good, may look pretty for a community, but it doesn't really address some of the main concerns that's in our area. Will you agree with that?
0: Yes, I would have loved to have taken the money for the splash pads and put it inside the community centers in Cardinal Village or Green Street over in 3rd Street and have programs, first with our children. Mm-hmm. And I still say we need to teach our children their culture and who they are, because we're the only nationality that on this generation, we're not teaching them who they are. Mm-hmm. So they are walking in this way that they feel defeated. Mm-hmm. Use these centers and teach these children who they are. Mm-hmm. Use these centers and help these young girls to teach them who they are and how they are to become a woman. Okay. We can teach financial literacy. We can teach them how to go on jobs and how to fill out applications. First, we have to teach them how to love themselves. Mm-hmm. See, we keep sitting in church every day on Sunday, and we are losing this generation. Mm-hmm. We have to go to this generation. I'm going to just mention a story that really hurt my heart. A couple of weeks ago, I was at a restaurant, and two young ladies came in. And if anybody knows me, they know I open my door to everybody. Mm-hmm. I bring in the homeless. If you need help, if you need shelter, I'm going to bring you in my home, and I'm going to help you. Uh-huh. I saw these two young ladies come in, and they had a baby. And I was like, that's a pretty little girl. And I asked how old was, and they told me that she was 2 days old. And my heart just broke, because I'm saying, this is a young girl that just had a child, and then she's out with the child, and the child is only 2 days old. I blame myself, because where is her foundation? Mm-hmm. Where is her support? So I gave her my number, and I asked if she could call me. I would just like to assist her.
1: Right.
0: You know, I could not sleep at all that night. I still think about her every day, waiting on her to call me. And see, if we had some programs in these community centers, you know, she could come and be a part of this program. Mm-hmm. And we could help her, and we could assist her, you know?
1: Right.
0: So that's where I'm at.
1: Well, you know, I agree that we must address our crisis directly, but we also must have real solutions. And those are some of the solutions
0: they need that resources.
1: We can have. That includes prevention, treatment, recovery, youth programs, mental health program. You know, mental health is a real issue. Public safety, partnership with churches. And like I said, we need

0: partner with other churches to create pathways for healing and restoration in our community. Mm-hmm. I say it like this. You can have the beautiful buildings, the beautiful hotel, yes, the nice, pretty scenery down at the river, yes, bank. But on the inside, if the people are mentally, yes, got things going, yes, on and struggling, you may be looking good on the outside, mm-hmm, but on the inside, if you don't connect where the family is concerned, where the young people is concerned, we're going to explode from the inside out. Yes. So it may look like we're doing okay, but we're not doing okay because you like to address the issue that is really plaguing our communities, and you just can't overlook that and put a paintbrush or paint on our wall and think, okay, we're fine. We look fine. We're not fine. You know what? Yes. I can walk around and look like I'm healthy.
1: Yes.
0: But I can go to the doctor, and when they do that blood work, they may say something different. You got this going on.
1: Yes.
0: And everybody say, wow, he looks good. But because you're looking on the outward appearance doesn't necessarily mean it's good.
1: Yes.
0: Just because you're looking at a sick,
1: suffering devil, in the inside.
0: Devil is growing.
1: Mm-hmm.
0: We see the revenue coming in, and me and you lived here pretty long time. You grew up here just like I, mm-hmm, have. And we've seen the good, the bad, the ugly. Mm-hmm. We also seen the progress that devil has made, and we're seeing it progress. But we're also seeing a lot of revenue, more revenue than devil has ever seen.
1: Yes.
0: It's coming in. And we want to make sure, our campaign want to make sure that that revenue is hitting our communities.
1: Which
0: so we
1: not.
0: Are encouraging people to go out and vote. Vote for Tony Howerton,
1: yes,
0: so we can make sure that that finances and everything is hitting our community. I ask this question. When you look at the city council today and that they're on there today, what sticks out as some of the changes that you have seen happen in the last 6 or 7 years?
1: You asking me?
0: Yeah, I'm asking you.
1: Oh. First, I want to say that God did not give me a spirit of fear, but of love and of power and of a sound mind.
0: Amen.
1: When I speak, I'm not speaking against a person.
0: Mm-hmm.
1: I'm speaking
0: not against flesh and blood.
1: Yes, right. Yes. And in the words of the late Martin Luther King Jr., he said that our lives begin to end the day we become silent about things that matter.
0: Mm-hmm.
1: I've had to help people in this city with unnecessary fights with city council.
0: Mm-hmm.
1: Starting with Cafe DeVille, I did not understand why it was so hard for Amelia Kent to obtain her special use permit. When the planning commission okayed it, voted 4-1, and it went to city council,
0: mm-hmm,
1: and they remanded and sent it back. And see, this is what I'm saying. The city should welcome all businesses that come into this city.
0: Economic growth.
1: Yes, and they should all have fair treatment.
0: Mm-hmm.
1: I shouldn't have to go over to Cafe DeVille and have patrons sign a petition to have a special use permit at a black-owned building and a black-owned business. They should have been celebrated just as everyone else is celebrated when they come into this city.
0: Oh, my God. You have spoken
1: I have an issue with that. I have an issue when I talk with Tamika Mayo, who has elite dolls, so she's trying to help the young girls. But when I was talking to her in a conversation yesterday, she said she has nowhere to meet. She has to pay for space in a building. So I'm going back again.
0: Well, let me
1: we
0: stop
1: got
0: you there
1: these
0: because
1: community centers.
0: When we did like youth program, like basketball,
1: yes,
0: do you know they had basketball? We got recreation. We got schools that they could practice. The city don't even allow people, the young people, to have a place to practice,
1: yes,
0: for a game. This right in our community, this, mm-hmm, goes on right now. And like you, mm-hmm, said, she's cheerleading, but she don't even have nowhere to practice and do.
1: Nope.
0: Where the city could actually offer her a place. You know what they,
1: yes,
0: got? They got their auditorium downtown that they can use to have her to practice with her cheerleading.
1: Yes.
0: They can have basketball where they can have practice and so forth in the building that they trying to decide what to do with it.
1: Yes.
0: It's a no-brainer. Some, mm-hmm, of these things are no-brainers. And so when you bring out issues like that, I agree with you.
1: I have to walk in truth.
0: You walk in it.
1: See, I have to walk in truth because I just want them to do better. So you can't get my vote when I see that you're turning a deaf ear to the black community. Again, it's no one that I do not dislike. I just don't feel that you're in that leadership position to help every citizen in the city of Danville.
0: Well, Felicia, you just hit it a real talking point, and that's dealing with our young people.
1: Yes.
0: And investing in our youth.
1: And Tamika is working with these young girls.
0: Wow.
1: And all I'm doing right today, I'm just challenging city council to reach out to her. Don't have her in your city council meeting and say what a good job she's doing. No, she's struggling and she needs help.
0: Wow.
1: And you're in the place that you can help her. So I'm challenging you to help this young girl, to help this woman, to help these young girls, to give her a space where she can meet with these girls.
0: Wow. That is really about our campaign. You know, yeah. We talk about investing in our youth.
1: Yeah.
0: And that is one great example that we see that the city could help. It's not enough to just applause and Photoshop. There is something y'all can do about that today.
1: Yes.
0: Y'all can change that today and make sure she have a place where she can do that. If we really for our youth. And so, Felicia, our time is just about up. You got to come back next week. That's yes. How fast it could end, Felicia.
1: But I thank God that he allows us to hear the cries of the people.
0: Amen.
1: And I thank God that he uses us to go on assignments. But we're going to help our people.
0: Yes.
1: And I'm voting for you. And people, please cast that one vote for Tony Howerton.
0: Why, Felicia, should they vote for Tony Howerton?
1: Because, as I said, I believe in you. Mm-hmm. But you have structure. You have a business sense. You believe in stability. And you're fighting for the people. For all people. But right now, it's the black community that we have to fight for. Because we're being left behind.
0: Mm-hmm.
1: We're being left behind.
0: Right.
1: We're in the river. And some of them don't know how to keep moving with the river.
0: Wow. So I thank you, Felicia, for those words. And like she says, I encourage people to vote for Tony because we do need change. And we say change. Yeah. We say vote for change. If you vote for the same thing, you're going to get the same results.
1: Yes.
0: Am I right or
1: as
0: wrong?
1: As we've been getting for the last 15, 20 years.
0: And you're
1: going
0: to get the same results. You have to, you know, I'm a Pittsburgh Steelers fan. And I like Aaron Rodgers. He's a great quarterback. But you know what? It's time for Aaron to go.
1: Yes.
0: Okay. As much as I love Aaron, it's time. We need some more younger. We need somebody who can run the ball. Ain't scared to run the ball, move and stuff like that.
1: Yes.
0: My point is, because you like somebody, don't mean that's the person for the job.
1: Exactly.
0: You got to vote for real leadership. We mm-hmm. want expecting real change. We're expecting real progress. So yes. We're asking for your vote November 3rd.
1: Vote Tony Howerton.
0: And you're tuned in to Impact.

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0: 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A celebration of life service for Mr. Robert Faulkner Jr., better known as Bobby, will be held on Saturday, September the 26th at 11 a.m. at the Mount Carmel Baptist Church, 300 Terry Avenue, Danville, Virginia. Reverend Patrick King, pastor, will do the eulogist, and Pastor Nancy Beasley of the House of Prayer will preside. Interment will follow in the Highland Burial Park, 3094 North Main Street, Danville. A public viewing will be held on Friday, September the 25th, from the hours of 3 to 6 p.m. at J.L. Dotson & Son Funeral Establishment. The family is asking relatives and friends to assemble at the residence of Mr. Linwood Jones, 218 South Raleigh Court, Danville, at 10 a.m. on the day of the service. The family receiving relatives at his cousin's residence, Pastor Nancy Beasley, 130 Minosa Street, Danville, Virginia. Service will be live streamed. Those who aren't able to attend the service in person, the service will be live streamed following, allowing family and friends near and far to come together to pray, reflection, and memories. Professional funeral services have been entrusted into the staff of J.L. Dotson & Son Funeral Establishment, 447 Old South Main Street, Danville, Virginia. Bishop Jeffrey L. Dotson, Sr., Funeral Director. 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It is with profound sorrow that we announce the death of Mr. Timothy Deshaun Richards, 49, who passed away suddenly on Sunday, September the 6th. We celebrate the life of Timothy, a devoted father, beloved son, fun-loving brother, loyal friend, and dedicated servant to his community and country. Timothy lived a life defined by strength, service, loyalty, and love. He proudly served his country for 20 years in the United States Army. Those left to cherish his memory is his loving mother, Dorothy, his children, Devin, Jordan, Trey, and Rayvon, his siblings, Michael, Sandra, and Latoya, his beloved companion, Sonia, along with extended family, friends, fellow servant members, colleagues, and countless others, those lives who touched by him. Timothy's life

0: was one of service, sacrifice, adventure, family, and memories. From the place he traveled to the people he met along the way. A public viewing will be held on Saturday, September the 26th, between the hours of 4 and 6 p.m. at the John and Juanita S. Fulton Memorial Chapel of Fulton Walton Funeral Home and Cremation Services. 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Interment will follow on Monday, September the 28th at 11 a.m. at the Salisbury National Cemetery of Salisbury, North Carolina. 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Mr. James Ivan Carter, better known as Moochie, 73, passed away on Wednesday, September the 16th. He was born in Patrick County, Virginia on February the 4th, 1953, to the late Willie Alvin and Carter and Bernice Webster Francis. In addition to his parents, he was preceded in death by his sister, two brothers, survivors include his nephew, Leo, his wife, Rebecca Carter, Chris Pride, James Pride, wife, Jessica, Jimmy Pride, wife, Monica, Curtis Lim, Willie Lim, wife, Renee, Michael Harrison, nieces, several great nieces, nephews, and thanks to the caregivers, family, friends. A graveside service will be held on Wednesday, September the 23rd at the Black Jack Cemetery at 2 p.m. with Pastor Richard Spencer. The family will receive friends on Wednesday from 12:30 p.m. to 1:30 p.m. at the Norris Chapel in Stewart. Online condolences may be made to www.norrisfuneralhome.com. Norris Funeral Services in Stewart is serving the family. Richard Wayne Cousins, 41, departed this life on Wednesday, September the 9th at his home. He was born August the 6th, 1985 in Danville to the late Jerry Wayne Cousins Sr. and Joanne and Joan Marie Toller Cousin, who survives. In addition to his mother, survivors includes three sisters, Lois Cousins, Lyra Mounds, Vicky Parker, husband Russell, one brother, Jerry Wayne Cousins Jr., and a host of other relatives and friends. All services will be private. 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Edward James Garland, 48, departed this life on Tuesday, September the 15th in Richmond, Virginia. He was born November the 4th, 1977 in Danville to Edward James Garland Sr. and Shirley Ann Garland, who survives. In addition to his parents, he leaves to cherish his memories two sisters, Renee, husband Daryl Morrison, Wendy Moore, one brother Antonio Garland, and other relatives and friends. The family will receive friends and family at 412 Southampton Avenue, Danville, from 3 p.m. until 8 p.m. A memorial service will be held at Wilson Funeral Services and Cremation, 179 Piney Forest Road, Danville, on Saturday, September the 26th at 1 p.m. Interment will be private. 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
7: 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Hey,
0: Memorial Day, hear great gospel. We here at the station, we cannot sometimes find words that will encourage you, that will upbuild you. But one thing for sure, we do know a man who will do all things but fail. So we pray that during your hour of bereavement, and we want to include our Reverend Cowboy and his family for the transition of his mother, we want to include them as well to keep leaning, keep depending on God. When man can't be there, one thing he will be. And I pray that the selection will help you, because no matter what you're going through and what it seems like, all is well.

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Davis. 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I don't care what you're going through. Just know he's still in the blessing business. That's why Chris Burton's going to come and tell you, that's why I got to praise. Here, Great Gospel. And after that, it will be the Bible Verse of the Day, sponsored by Towns Funeral Home. And the Bible Verse of the Day is done by none other than Elder Stanley Cousins. But first, Chris Bird, I got to praise.

0: Welcome to the Bible Verse of the Day with Elder Stanley Cousins. The Bible Verse today is found in the book of Colossians, chapter 3 and verse 23. And whatsoever you do, do it heartily as to the Lord and not unto man. There are people who have what's called a poor work attitude. They don't like going to work. They don't like the work that they're doing. And so therefore, they're not able to put forth their best effort because they just don't like to work or they don't enjoy the work that they're doing. As believers in Christ, we are to be able to enjoy the benefit that we do have work. It is a blessing to know that we can go to work and to be able to make a living. Adam in the Bible in Genesis 2 and 15 was to be able to work the ground and to be able to take care of it. Because of the fall, he was to be able to have them be put into a place of a painful burden. Yes, we all have to work to make a living, but we have to see it in a light that God has blessed us to be able to work and to be able to bring forth an income and to be able to live. When we work, we need to know that what we're doing is a benefit to others. Whatever we do, there's somebody that's being a benefit. Whether you be a garbage collector, whether you be an attorney or a doctor, everybody is doing some type of work where others are being a recipient of what you do. If you think for a moment, doctors and nurses give a benefit to those who are patients. People who pick up your trash are doing a service to your community and to your neighborhood to keep it tidy and pleasant. Whatever job you do, you have to look at it as a service and a benefit to others and not just something that you do. Also, our attitude is that we're doing a service unto the Lord. When you know that God has blessed you to do whatever you do as a service unto Him, it changes your outlook on what you do. All of us get tired of going to work. All of us get tired sometimes of the daily grind. But when we have the attitude is, God has blessed me to be able to do something, and not just that, but just think of the benefit that we have to others who receives what we do. That should change our perspective. That should change what we think about. No matter what we do, we need to see some satisfaction and joy in what we do. We can get into places of monotony and say, this is all I do every day. But pretty much there is a routine that all of us do every day in our jobs. There are expected things that we're expected to do. There are assignments that we're supposed to follow. And that's just a part of us working. However, though, when we see that what we do is a service unto the Lord, it again brings us into a whole different perspective. And know that each morning, afternoon, or night, when we prepare to go to work, we're not just going to work because it's what we do or it's going to benefit us, but it becomes pleasing to the Lord. And know that what we're doing is not just to our advantage, but it's being a blessing to someone else. How is your work attitude? Do you ever think about who is benefiting from what you do? How it's helping other people? Let's look at it in a different perspective. God has blessed us to be able to work. And from that, we need to see that we are doing a service unto God. And in that, God is being well pleased with what we do. Let's stay in the face of God and continue to journey well.
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The Mississippi Mass Choir. God's on your side. He's on my side. Just simple. He's on our side. Thank you for allowing us to be a part of your day here, Great Gospel. Listen, I got coming to you now none other than Neil Robeson. Since God is on our side, guess what he did? He changed my life. Do enjoy it.

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WDBA, Donnie McClurkin, Church of Melody. I got coming to you now. Let's take us to the Buffalo today with Bishop Fred B. Keating. But first, Perkins and

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1: Hello, everyone, and thank you for allowing me to speak to you by way of radio. Thought for today: make someone happy. Personal happiness is most easily gained by bringing happiness to others. Happiness may be temporarily, but we all want it, and that's okay as long as we don't depend on the emotion of happiness like an extreme athlete depends on adrenaline. Here's another thing we need to realize about happiness. It's harder to come by when we place it in things, whether we depend on cars, a home, a raise, an outfit, or a meal for happiness. Our happiness meter is going to jump all over the place as these things come and go. A better way to gain happiness is to do things for others, make others happy, and the happiest person will be you. Make others happy all the time, and your happiness will turn to joy. You will find these words in the second epistle of John, verse 12. Having many things to write unto you, I would not write with paper and ink, but I trust to come unto you and speak face to face, that our joy may be full. My friends, go out today and make someone happy. May God bless you. Until next time.
0: 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Kidd with The Thought for Today. 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
1: 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The job's duties, responsibilities are, but not limited to, you must be able to operate a spreader or a hot press, must be able to cross train, quality focus, 6 months experience, and must be able to lift an average of 65 pounds. If interested, the job reference number is 4044419. Again, that number is 4044419. 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

0: 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Pray whatever you need from the Lord, whatever the situation is, just pray. I'm one to tell you with a testimony, prayer changes things, I'm telling you, and he will answer. The old folks used to say he may not answer and come when you want it, but he's always an on-time God. He's the only God that I know that can be late and always on time. Now, Dottie People's going to come and tell you everybody ought to know what it is, how good God is.
1: How many of you know who Jesus is? 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
1: Fellas, come on, let's go back down to Moscow, Tennessee, where we from. Have a little old country church. Come on.

the Echo Heirs. I owe the Lord. You owe the Lord. And it all comes down to we owe the Lord. Thank you for allowing us to be a part of your day here at Great Gospel, 1250 AM WDBA. 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Meanwhile, I got coming to you the Pilgrim Jubilees. Call him up.

0: I hope you enjoy that. All you need to do is call him up. Just call him when you're burdened down. Call him when you don't know what to do. Just call him up. I do want to remind you that the youth night, it's a movie night at the Trinity Baptist Church, where all ages are welcome. This is an outdoor family movie. The church is located 399 South Main Street, right in the city of Danville. 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All you got to do is bring your lawn chair and be prepared to have lots and lots of fun. The pastor is none other than Jonathan L. King Sr. You are invited.
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0: This next election is by the Jones Mockingbird, and they will be at the Ben Memorial Baptist Church on Sunday. That's at 3 p.m. You are invited.

it like this. Now, you might be standing next to somebody and you don't know what they've been going through. But when I think about the goodness of Jesus, woo, I'm about to have church right by myself. Is that all right?

0: This is WDVA News. Rizal police say they arrested a 61-year-old woman after executing a search warrant that led to the seizure of narcotics and drug paraphernalia. The Rizal Police Department Narcotics Unit executed a search warrant on Thursday of last week at a room at the Royal Inn. 61-year-old Raina Rainey Riggins was arrested and charged with felony possession of cocaine, misdemeanor possession of drug paraphernalia, and misdemeanor assault on a government official. Police say Riggins was also charged with two criminal summonses for assault on a government official and injury to personal property. She was given a $10,000 secured bond and a September 29th court date. The Henry County Sheriff's Office is investigating several concerning social media posts. The TikTok posts are associated with a nationwide Cat in the Hat social media trend that appear to have a connection to Henry County. This trend has been circulating across the country and commonly involves AI-generated or edited images and videos depicting a dark or threatening version of the Cat in the Hat. In some instances, these posts have referenced specific communities, schools, students, or other locations and have included direct or implied threats. The Henry County Sheriff's Office is actively investigating the posts that have come to their attention. Investigators are working to determine the origin of the posts, identify the individuals responsible, and determine whether there is any credible threat associated with them. The Henry County Sheriff's Office is encouraging parents and guardians to speak with their children about this trend and the seriousness of creating, posting, or sharing threatening content. Depending on the circumstances, these actions may lead to school disciplinary action and criminal charges. Anyone with information concerning these posts or the individuals responsible is asked to contact the Henry County Sheriff's Office at 276-638-8751 or Crime Stoppers at 276-632-7463. A person was taken to the hospital Friday evening after an incident at the Danville-Pittsylvania County Fair. According to the Pittsylvania County Sheriff's Office, medical personnel responded to the fairgrounds during the demolition derby, which began at 8 p.m. Authorities say a minor was taken to the hospital for medical evaluation. No other injuries were reported and no other details have been shared at this time. The education consulting company Technista plans to invest $15.1 million and create at least 22 jobs as it expands in Danville, Governor Abigail Spanberger announced on Friday. The company, which develops K-12 curriculum and workforce programs for the defense and advanced manufacturing sectors, plans to lease the 30,000-square-foot Cyber Park Shell building. The building is owned by the Danville-Pittsylvania Regional Industrial Facility Authority. Technista previously established a National Training and Technology Center in Pittsylvania County after securing a five-year federal contract in 2024 for its Manufacturing and Engineering Education Reimagined for All, or MIRA pilot program. The program operates in seven states and one U.S. territory and is expected to enroll more than 18,000 students during the 2026-27 school year, according to the governor's office. It introduces middle and high school students to manufacturing technology and careers while also providing training and support for educators. State officials say the Virginia Economic Development Partnership worked with Danville, Pittsylvania County, the Southern Virginia Regional Alliance, and the Regional Industrial Facility Authority to secure the project. Spanberger announced a $75,000 grant from the Commonwealth's Opportunity Fund to assist Danville and the Danville-Pittsylvania Regional Industrial Facility Authority with the expansion. Governor Abigail Spanberger also unveiled on Friday what she says is the most comprehensive and aggressive data center accountability effort in the country. Spanberger says the data center accountability framework will give communities transparent information and data center approval, protect Virginians from higher energy bills, and enforce the strongest environmental standards for data centers in the nation.
1: And make no mistake about it, these standards are high. And moving forward, it's pretty simple. If you don't want to meet these high standards, Virginia may not be the place for you.
0: The governor's framework calls for banning non-closure agreements for commercial data center projects, eliminating by-right approval, and requiring local approval of any data center using more than 25 megawatts of power. The framework would also provide communities with tools to negotiate stronger agreements, in-state subsidies for data centers in Virginia's site development programs, and remove future large data centers from Virginia's fast-track permitting process. Spanberger says the framework also includes provisions to lower energy costs, require data centers to pay their fair share of energy costs, and invest in clean energy to limit the use of natural gas generators. A new report finds that as Congress cuts trillions of dollars from health care spending and social safety net programs, funding has largely been redirected to the Department of Homeland Security and ICE. Virginia is among the states facing the most significant consequences from the shift in priorities, with data revealing at least 19 rural hospitals are at risk of shutting down or eliminating services altogether. Nadia Ramagan has details.
2: At the same time, ICE agents arrested more than 15,000 people in the state since the beginning of 2025, says Felicity Rose, Vice President of Policy and Research for Forward US. She adds that these individuals are valued community members who live and work in Old Dominion.
3: Who have families, many of whom are citizens, who have, you know, been doing caretaking jobs in many cases or working on farms. And so those effects ripple through the whole economy.
2: According to the report titled Cutting Healthcare, Supercharging ICE, Virginia has lost a projected $3.5 billion in federal funding for the ACA, Medicaid, and SNAP. More than 50,000 people have lost health care coverage as a result. This is Nadia Ramlagan for Virginia News Connection.
0: A new national survey finds teachers are stressed, working second jobs, and spending hundreds of their own money on classroom supplies, with many blaming the Trump administration's policies. North Carolina teachers are also grappling with book bans and concerns about ICE activity affecting students. Tramell Gomes has more.
4: The union polled more than 2,000 members and found nearly two-thirds rate their weekly stress at 7 or higher on a 10-point scale. Around 31% say they're likely to leave teaching in the next year. The Trump administration insists it's important to focus on ideological issues in the classroom and restoring parental authority. But AFT Vice President Melissa Cropper says these findings reflect the realities of what educators are experiencing.
5: The survey is showing that the Trump policies are having a negative impact on teachers. 61% describe the administration's impact as very negative. 16% said it's somewhat negative. And this is an uptick even from last year.
4: Teachers cited several concerns: weakening school funding, ICE activity traumatizing families, and the cost of living squeeze. One English teacher reported having only textbooks because of book bans. In North Carolina, Republicans filed a bill to ban books on gender identity and sexuality from elementary school libraries. Democrats filed one to protect students from immigration enforcement. Both are stuck in committee and not expected to advance anytime soon. I'm Tramell Gomes.
0: And that's WDVA News. I'm Lee Cameron.
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8: 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Virginia Works has a job opening for a third shift glue operator. The job's duties, responsibilities are, but not limited to, you must be able to operate a spreader or a hot press, must be able to cross train, quality focus, 6 months experience, and must be able to lift an average of 65 pounds. If interested, the job reference number is 4044419. Again, that number is 4044419. 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
8: A quick look at the weather forecast on tonight. Cloudy with an 80% chance of showers and with patchy fog developing after 2 a.m. with a low around 67 degrees. And on tomorrow night, patchy fog before 6 a.m. I'm sorry, before 8 a.m. with an 80% chance of showers and thunderstorms with a high around 80 degrees. And tomorrow night, cloudy with a 90% chance of showers and thunderstorms, possibly after noon, with a low around 58 degrees. Our projected high today was 89. We have exceeded that high as cloudy and as 90 degrees here at Great Gospel, 1250 AM WDBA. I got coming down running for my life, and I came to tell somebody. What did I come to tell them? I'm running for my life. Right now, the Trinity Inspirational Choir. I come to tell you. And then Lee Williams and the Spiritual QCs. But first, the Trinity Inspirational Choir.

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fan on Phil, and that he is. It's almost a cool rock out. But before I play my last song, the next voice you will hear was that of the East New Hope Baptist Church with Reverend Dr. Rufus Fuller III with a message entitled The True Vine. But before you hear that message coming at the top of the hour, I got the Alabama Spirituals. God will take care of you. Do enjoy.

0: Good afternoon and welcome to the In His Presence radio broadcast with Reverend Rufus Fuller III, pastor of the East New Hope Baptist Church, located 321 Airport Drive in Danville. Enjoy as Pastor Fuller brings a word from the Lord.
1: All right, let's get to the word, and I'll talk fast and you listen quick. Very familiar passage of scripture. It's found in John chapter 15. And we read verses 1 through 11. I know that's a little lengthy, but just bear with us. John chapter 15, beginning at verse number 1. When you have it, say, I've got the word. John chapter 15, beginning at verse number 1. Amen. It's important that you have it with you. I know you may have a good mind, but the enemy comes to steal. He might steal that thought from you. But if you got it before you, you can read it again. John chapter 15, beginning at verse 1, the New King James Version read, I am the true vine, and my Father is the vine dresser. Every branch in me that does not bear fruit, he takes away. And every branch that bears fruit, he prunes, that it may bear more fruit. You are already clean because of the word which I have spoken to you. Abide in me and I in you, as the branch cannot bear fruit of itself unless it abides in the vine. Neither can you unless you abide in me. I am the vine, ye are the branches. He who abides in me and I in him bears much fruit. For without me you can do nothing. If anyone does not abide in me, he is cast out as a branch and is withered. They gather them and throw them into the fire, and they are burned. If you abide in me and my words abide in you, you will ask what you desire, and it shall be done for you. I thought I saw hear an amen right there. By this my Father is glorified, that you bear much fruit, so you will be my disciples. As the Father loved me, I also have loved you. Abide in my love. If you keep my commandments, you will abide in my love, just as I have kept my Father's commandments and abide in his love. Verse 11, these things I have spoken to you, that my joy may remain in you and that your joy may be full. Father, we thank you and we glorify your name even now. We ask, Lord, give us listening ears and receptive hearts. That when the Spirit speaks to us, we won't block him out, but we'll say, yes, Lord, speak, Lord, for thy servant heareth, that we not only will hear the word, but become doers of the word. Remove all distractions now in the name of Jesus. Give us clarity of your word. Give us clarity that we can hear without distractions in Jesus' name. And the people of God said, amen. Today, I want to tag this text for the time that we have to share. The true vine. The true vine. Notice that Jesus declares, in the opening statement, Jesus declares that he says, I am the true vine. One significant point is that this statement is the seventh and final I am statement recorded in the Gospel of John. By calling himself the true vine, Jesus contrasts himself with the nation of Israel, which was frequently referred to as God's vineyard in the Old Testament, but failed to produce good fruit. Jesus established himself as the ultimate, authentic source of spiritual life, nourishment, and vitality. Look at verse 2 right there. Walk with me. Every branch in me that does not bear fruit, what your Bible say? He takes it away. I didn't make that up. It's right there in the text. So every branch that does not bear fruit, he takes it. Not me. He takes it away. That's interesting because now I've got to look at, Deacon Fuller, is that am I bearing fruit? Am I connected to the vine? Because I know now that if I'm not connected, I cannot, Joseph, bear fruit. Amen. Y'all with me? Amen. So in order to bear fruit, I must remain connected. Watch what he says. He takes away. And every branch that bears fruit, something happens. He prunes it that it may bear more fruit. When I read this, then I look at the people in churches around the world. They say they love God, but are not bearing fruit. Tell me, I have to question, because he just said, if you abide in me and I abide in you, you'll bear much fruit. So then when the body of Christ is not bearing fruit, my question is, Hollywood, who are you connected to? Because he said, if you're connected to him, he'll prune you that you can bring forth more fruit. Listen, we know the one who's not connected. He said he'd take it away. But the one who is connected, watch this, you don't get comfortable. Because there's some stuff on you that he has to cut away. Okay, okay. The true vine. And so now we have to take inventory, not of nobody else, but take a quick inventory of yourself to see if you are producing fruit. And then notice what happens to non-producing branches. And the branches that are producing fruit sometimes get uncomfortable because there's a pruning process that God is trying to take some stuff away from you, some people away from you that is stunning your growth. Because every branch on the tree ain't producing. So there's some stuff, some people that has to be cut away so you can produce fruit. Can I just help somebody real quick? When you telling somebody about God and what they want and what you want to do, and I believe the Lord is sharing with this with me that I can do this and I can do that. Child, if I was you, I wouldn't do all that. You doing all that by yourself. Can you see God cutting them away? But then when you see somebody say, the Lord did this for me and I was just so excited, and they get excited for you, they bearing fruit too. So we have to be wise enough to know who is stunning my growth. Because I want to bear much fruit. Second thing is, not talking fast, the vine dresser, the gardener, the husbandman, whatever your translation reads, is God the Father. Jesus states, and my Father is the vine dresser. The reason this is important, that God the Father acts as the ultimate caretaker of the vineyard. Listen, that God's role involves managing, watch this, the health and productivity of the branches. Anybody ever had any plants? They got to be healthy if they're going to produce. You can have plants but don't have no production. But then you have to have somebody who knows how to make the plant healthy enough to produce fruit. So God is the manager, if you will, of the vineyard. Then he says, if you abide in the vine, and how can it get done, is the vine cannot be separate, or the branch cannot be separate from the vine. Are y'all hearing me? We can come to church, but we cannot be separate from the spirit in the church. I don't care who you don't like, who gets on your last nerve. If you're going to abide in him, you have to be connected to the spirit that's in the church. Because if you're not connected to the spirit that in the church, you just a branch looking good. Watch this. But getting ready to wither. And the reason you're getting ready to wither is because you're not hearing the spirit. You're not receiving the nutrients from the spirit of God. So because you're disconnected, it caused you to look good for a few days. And then all of a sudden, things start to change. And here comes the saw. that will cut you off. And the Bible says, throw you in the fire to be burned. We cannot operate separate from the Spirit of God. You can be gifted, but you can't operate separate from the Spirit of God. And so, saints of God, we got to look at, am I connected to the Spirit of God? God's activity works to maximize the output of the vineyard through two distinct actions. Removing dead or unproductive elements from your life. Are y'all hearing me? There's some stuff that you know that is dead in your life because there's nothing spirit related about it. And all the dead stuff that is not spirit related is dead. You need to disconnect from that so your fruit can be more. Because all it's doing is studying your growth. Dead and unproductive elements need to be eliminated from your life. Watch this, and then carefully pruning your branch that it can produce more fruit. Notice, Reverend Cullen, don't everybody is not a pruner. Because you got to know what to cut and what not to cut. Who are my plant lovers in the house today? Got any plant lovers in the house? Okay, got a couple in the house. When plants is doing good, they're green. But when plants start doing bad, they start turning yellow. And you don't want anybody coming up trying to help your plant who don't know nothing about plants. So you want somebody who knows something about plants. And so they'll know what leaves to pluck off and which ones to leave on. Sometimes if you ask me about plucking one, I say, well, this one was close to it. So I just got that one since it was close. But that one was green and not yellow. Come on, y'all ain't gonna talk to me. So you got to know which ones to pluck carefully and which ones not to. Because the ultimate goal is that it produce more. And God is only pruning you so you can produce more. Let me move on. Look at verse 4 right there. He says, abide in me. And I in you, as the branch cannot bear fruit of itself unless it abide in the vine, neither can you unless you abide in me. Are y'all got it, saints? You can't do nothing outside God. All you become is sounding brass and a tinkling cymbal, just making noise. But when you are connected to him, when you are abiding, living, constantly working on being in him, then you can produce more fruit. Third thing is, and I'm almost done, the branches. Y'all know who the branches are? He said it right there. You are the branches. I am the vine. You are the branches. And in this parable, he's using this points to humanity's relationship with God. Branches cannot survive or produce fruit or converts on their own. Are you hearing me? Can't do that on your own because your words don't have power. When you are connected to the vine, when you abide in the vine and speak God's word, then his word has power. And so when you start speaking it to somebody, they hear your voice, but the power of God start activating in your voice and start working on their heart. That's the reason why converts can be saved. It's not because you were so eloquent. It's because the power of the Holy Ghost that was abiding in you, they heard it and now they changed. Branches are entirely dependent on their, not on their physical attachment, but on their spiritual attachment. So I can only depend on God's word if I'm abiding in him. He is, listen, the life-giving source that I need.
2: He is the life-giving nourishment that I need. Look at verse 5 with me. I hope you didn't close your Bible. I am the vine, you are the branches. He who abides in me and I in him, what happened? Bears much fruit. Watch what he says. For without me, that's what your Bible said? Without me, you can do nothing. You can try if you want to, but it ain't gonna, nothing gonna happen. Because that's what he said, that's what he meant. Without me, you can do nothing. If anyone does not, that's what it is, listen at him. If anyone does not abide in me, he is cast out as a branch and something happens. Is withered, it dries up, good for nothing but the fire. And they are gathered to be thrown in the fire and burned. If you are going to have good health and have good productivity, listen at verse

understand that he'll give us the desire when we ask. Then he says, and it shall be done. That's a promise on that. Then he says, by this my Father is glorified that you bear much fruit, so you will be my disciples. Saints of God, abide in him. Remain in him. Be consistent in him. Remain connected to him, that you can bring forth more fruit. As a branch, your main responsibility is to remain connected to the true vine, that you may produce lasting fruit. Jesus reminds us to remain connected as he remained connected with his Father. Through all that he went through, Jesus remained connected. And I need to tell somebody, through all that you're going through now, you need to remain connected. Because when you remain connected, you can pray and he'll give you the desires of your heart. Because you remain in the true vine. Remember, saints of God, separate from the vine, you can do nothing. But he said, if you abide in me and my words abide in you, you can have what you will, and it shall be done. I got to leave you now. Verse 8 says, by this my Father is glorified, that you bear much fruit, so you will be my disciples. As the Father loved me, I also love you. Abide in my love. If you keep my commandments, you will be my disciples. Just as the Father have kept, just as I have kept my Father's commandments. Are you listening to me? Jesus' command was go down and redeem man back to God. The command was kept. Was there difficulties that he wanted to do in the command? Yes, there was. But when it got to that point where it got hard, he said, Father, not my will, but let your will be done. Is there anybody want to stay connected when it get hard? That says, Father, not my will, but let your will be done. Lord, have mercy. In me trying to get busy. But I believe God. Have mercy. We got to know that if we stay connected, God will hear our prayer. You got to know when things get hard. You got to stay connected. You got to know when things don't go your way. You got to remain connected. Jesus showed us how to stay connected. He stayed connected to his Father. Jesus said, you are the branches. Lord, have mercy. Now, when I am a branch, my nourishment comes from the vine. And regardless of how the wind blows, regardless of how the storm may rise, if I stay connected to the true vine, God will continue to nourish me. I'll continue to be productive because I remain in him. Jesus was crucified but remained connected. They nailed his hands but remained connected. They nailed his feet, yet he remained connected. He died on the cross, but they remain connected. And I need to tell somebody, regardless of what you're going through, remain connected. If you have to cry,
Go ahead and cry, but remain connected. If you're being talked about, let them talk, but remain connected. Because if

0: remain connected, you can overcome all the naysayers. You can overcome all the pain. The only reason you will not be overcomer if you separate it from the vine. But if you stay connected to the vine, your compassion will grow deeper. Your love will grow deeper. Your service will grow deeper because you keep getting fed. Only those say, child, if I was you, I wouldn't do that. They barely hanging on. But if they keep on with that attitude, they'll be cut off and thrown in the fire. You got to remain connected because that third day morning is coming. That all power comes out of the grave. You got to remain connected to know because he lives, you can face tomorrow because I'm going to remain connected. Though the storms of life may blow, I'm going to remain connected to the true vine. If you abide in me and my word abide in you, you can ask what you will. Lord, I'm going through some stuff, but I need you to handle it. And he said, it shall be done. Hallelujah. If you remain connected, listen to this and I'm done. If you remain connected, the same power that raised up Jesus, y'all already know, don't you? Is the same power that will raise you up. Though you fall, remain connected. And if you keep getting up in the morning, one day you're going to fall. But if you remain connected, you'll stand back up. And just because I'm bent over because of the weight of the world, don't mean I'm disconnected. Just because you see me crying, don't mean I'm disconnected. Because weeping may endure for a night. Joy coming. This is my benefit, and I'm done. He says, I am the true vine, and my Father is the husbandman. Then he says, if you abide in me, listen, and my words abide in you. Y'all got it? I know I'm talking fast. Let me slow it down. If you abide in me, and my words abide in you. He said something that was beneficial to me. You can ask what you desire, and it shall, it will be done. So if there's a situation that you're facing, if you're abiding in him and his words abided in you. Lord, this is what I desire. My children to be saved. My grandchildren to be saved. My uncles, aunts to be saved. My cousins to be saved. And Lord, you said in your word, because y'all know God can't deny himself. Lord, you said in your word, if I abide in you and you abide in me, and my words abide in you, you can ask what you will. And it shall be done. Twan, last thing. Thank you, Lord. And so while I'm going through the storms of life, I remain connected. I'm out here blowing around. People looking at my life and don't know how I'm going to make it. But I'm still
1: holding on. And when the storms of life is over, y'all missed that. That was supposed to be an illustration of the bloom. In the storm, I was just flapping around. But then the sun came back out. Watch this. And now they have to declare, you are connected to the true vine. Don't be afraid of storms, saints of God. Because storms come to blow stuff away. Some stuff you don't want to let go. He said, let me let a hurricane shift some stuff. Let me let an earthquake shake some stuff in your life. Because he's trying to get rid of some stuff. But if you remain connected, the sun gonna shine. Don't give up. Don't give up. I don't care how it looks, don't give up. Remain connected. Come on and stand on your feet. My time is up. Remain connected.

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If you are looking for hope, come to the East. We look forward to seeing you. Be sure to tune in next Monday from 4 till 4:30 p.m. for the In His Presence radio broadcast with Pastor the Reverend Rufus Fuller III.

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And I hope this really articulates how good God really is. This is the way we used to do it.

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0: It's now time to go into the prayer room, and I now turn it over to our guest.
1: Amen. Thank you for inviting me. Good evening, and praise the Lord to each and everyone that's listening. I do thank and praise God for being here this afternoon. Before we pray, I would like to bring you a couple of scriptures this evening from Jeremiah 33:3. And it says, "Call unto me, and I will answer thee, and show you great and mighty things which thou knowest not." He's saying this as a friend, and this tone, he's talking as a friend. And then in Jeremiah 23:23, he gives us in another tone. He says, "Am I a God at hand and not a God afar off? Can any hide himself from in different places that I shall not see him? Saith the Lord, do not I feel heaven and earth?" Here he's speaking as a father, a stern father. You know how you ask your dad for something, or you don't ask him, and you get in trouble. Well, here our father is telling us, "Am I a God at hand, saith the Lord?" Look at your hand. If you feel like he's not there, where are you, God? Look at your hand, and you can think, smile, and say, he's right here. He's always with us. And he's saying that's a friend in 33:33. "Call unto me, and I will answer thee and show you great and mighty things." Just call him. He's right here with us. Always. He loves us so much. He's a loving father, and he's a friend. He's always with us. And in these scriptures, he's letting us know that. And it's easy for us to remember Jeremiah 33:3. And then again over in Jeremiah 23:23. So write those scriptures down and sometimes go back and look at them as a friend and as a stern father. So as we go to the Lord in prayer, Father in heaven, in Jesus' name, we thank you, Lord God, for today. Thank you for your love and your mercy and your kindness towards us as you keep us each day, as you wake us up. And we go on our way. Sometimes, God, we neglect to say thank you. But right now, Lord God, we lift up our eyes and say thank you for bringing us thus far. Thank you, Lord, for how you have blessed and kept us. God, we are lifting up right now those that are sick and shut in. They're listening. They're laying by their bedside. Those in the hospital, the nursing homes. Incarcerated, Lord, we pray for them. We know that they might be locked up, but they're not locked out because you're right there. You said in your word, "Do not I feel heaven and earth." Therefore, you're right there with them. Even the loved ones that are lost, Lord God, that have not come into the ark of safety, Lord, we're lifting up them in prayer. Our children, uncles, aunts, cousins, God, we realize you're soon to come, and we're lifting them up to you right now. Those that are going in surgery, God, that just might have given up, don't feel like they're coming out. But, God, we pray that you would touch them right now in the name of Jesus. And, God, we're praying even for our leaders, Lord God, in the city, and the ministers, Lord God, that they will just continue to hold up the bloodstained banner, Lord God. Walk on, God, and to keep praying. Don't stop praying. Just continue to pray for whatever that haven't come to pass yet, that haven't not come manifested yet. Why, Lord, we pray that they would just keep holding on. Don't give up. Know that the Lord is right there with you at all times. No matter what it looks like, no matter what you're facing, know that the Lord is still there, and he loves you, and he is concerned about you. He's waiting for us to just ask. He said, "We have not because we ask not." And in our action, wait on him. Wait on they that wait upon the Lord shall renew your strength. Oh, God, you are our strength. You tell us, Lord God, that you're right there with us. We just can't stretch it enough because sometimes we just forget about it. We have so much coming up against us, lost loved ones, just dying in the streets. But, God, we know that still we came in this world and we're going to go out. We don't know how. We don't know when. But still, you are right there. You're Lord of Lords and King of Kings. You are our Father, and we're in this kingdom. We're citizens, God, and our home is in heaven. And we have to just remember that and keep our heads up and walk on through this thing because we know that you're holding our hands. And we thank you, Lord God. You're so good to us. Thank you for your word, God, because you are a promise keeper. Everything, Lord God, that's in this word, you will bring it to pass because you're not a man that you should lie. You said you will bring your word to pass. If we'll just continue to look in your word and read your word and be encouraged to know that you're going to bring everything that you said to pass for your name's sake, because you honor your word. You said you honor your word, and all we got to do is just continue to read it and look to you to bring it to pass and know that you are right here with us, holding us up because you love us, and we thank you, Lord God. In Jesus' name we pray. Amen and amen.
2: John, I feel you. And the truth is that hurt people hurt people. But God is going to deliver you from people.
3: Please, Lord.
2: Every person who disappointed you, the ones who damaged your perspective, today, you're letting them go. God says, I want you to trade me.

0: 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I'm action.
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6: 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But God's timing is never rushed and never late. Even when you cannot see what He's doing, He is aligning circumstances, preparing hearts, and shaping the outcome with care. Patience is trusting that God knows exactly when something is ready to unfold. Now, Lord, give me patience and hope as I wait. 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As you did in Lazarus' case, you were 4 days late, but you're still on time. Thank you, Lord.
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0: yes, does God really care for me? He does. 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You can stand in confidence and declare to the world that God made
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2: This is WDVA News. Rizzo police say they arrested a 61-year-old woman after executing a search warrant that led to the seizure of narcotics and drug paraphernalia. The Rizzo Police Department Narcotics Unit executed a search warrant on Thursday of last week at a room at the Royal Inn. 61-year-old Rena Rainey Riggins was arrested and charged with felony possession of cocaine, misdemeanor possession of drug paraphernalia, and misdemeanor assault on a government official. Police say Riggins was also charged with two criminal summonses for assault on a government official and injury to personal property. She was given a $10,000 secured bond and a September 29th court date. The Henry County Sheriff's Office is investigating several concerning social media posts. The TikTok posts are associated with a nationwide Cat in the Hat social media trend that appear to have a connection to Henry County. This trend has been circulating across the country and commonly involves AI-generated or edited images and videos depicting a dark or threatening version of the Cat in the Hat. In some instances, these posts have referenced specific communities, schools, students, or other locations, and have included direct or implied threats. The Henry County Sheriff's Office is actively investigating the posts that have come to their attention. Investigators are working to determine the origin of the posts, identify the individuals responsible, and determine whether there is any credible threat associated with them. The Henry County Sheriff's Office is encouraging parents and guardians to speak with their children about this trend and the seriousness of creating, posting, or sharing threatening content. Depending on the circumstances, these actions may lead to school disciplinary action and criminal charges. Anyone with information concerning these posts or the individuals responsible is asked to contact the Henry County Sheriff's Office at 276-638-8751 or Crime Stoppers at 276-632-7463. A person was taken to the hospital Friday evening after an incident at the Danville-Pittsylvania County Fair. According to the Pittsylvania County Sheriff's Office, medical personnel responded to the fairgrounds during the demolition derby, which began at 8 p.m. Authorities say a minor was taken to the hospital for medical evaluation. No other injuries were reported and no other details have been shared at this time. The education consulting company Technista plans to invest $15.1 million and create at least 22 jobs as it expands in Danville, Governor Abigail Spanberger announced on Friday. The company, which develops K-12 curriculum and workforce programs for the defense and advanced manufacturing sectors, plans to lease the 30,000-square-foot Cyber Park Shell building. The building is owned by the Danville-Pittsylvania Regional Industrial Facility Authority. Technista previously established a National Training and Technology Center in Pittsylvania County after securing a five-year federal contract in 2024 for its Manufacturing and Engineering Education Reimagined for All, or MIRA pilot program. The program operates in seven states and one U.S. territory and is expected to enroll more than 18,000 students during the 2026-27 school year, according to the governor's office. It introduces middle and high school students to manufacturing technology and careers while also providing training and support for educators. State officials say the Virginia Economic Development Partnership worked with Danville, Pittsylvania County, the Southern Virginia Regional Alliance, and the Regional Industrial Facility Authority to secure the project. Spanberger announced a $75,000 grant for the Commonwealth's Opportunity Fund to assist Danville and the Danville-Pittsylvania Regional Industrial Facility Authority with the expansion. Governor Abigail Spanberger also unveiled on Friday what she says is the most comprehensive and aggressive data center accountability effort in the country. Spanberger says the data center accountability framework will give communities transparent information and data center approval, protect Virginians from higher energy bills, and enforce the strongest environmental standards for data centers in the nation.
3: And make no mistake about it, these standards are high. And moving forward, it's pretty simple. If you don't want to meet these high standards, Virginia may not be the place for you.
2: The governor's framework calls for banning non-closure agreements for commercial data center projects, eliminating by-right approval, and requiring local approval of any data center using more than 25 megawatts of power. The framework would also provide communities with tools to negotiate stronger agreements, in-state subsidies for data centers in Virginia's site development programs, and remove future large data centers from Virginia's fast-track permitting process. Spangberger says the framework also includes provisions to lower energy costs, require data centers to pay their fair share of energy costs, and invest in clean energy to limit the use of natural gas generators. A new report finds that as Congress cuts trillions of dollars from health care spending and social safety net programs, funding has largely been redirected to the Department of Homeland Security and ICE. Virginia is among the states facing the most significant consequences from the shift in priorities, with data revealing at least 19 rural hospitals are at risk of shutting down or eliminating services altogether. Nadia Ramagan has details.
1: At the same time, ICE agents arrested more than 15,000 people in the state since the beginning of 2025, says Felicity Rose, Vice President of Policy and Research for Forward U.S. She adds that these individuals are valued community members who live and work in Old Dominion.
4: Who have families, many of whom are citizens, who have, you know, been doing caretaking jobs in many cases or working on farms. And so those effects ripple through the whole economy.
1: According to the report titled Cutting Healthcare, Supercharging ICE, Virginia has lost a projected $3.5 billion in federal funding for the ACA, Medicaid, and SNAP. More than 50,000 people have lost healthcare coverage as a result. This is Nadia Ramlagan for Virginia News Connection.
2: A new national survey finds teachers are stressed, working second jobs, and spending hundreds of their own money on classroom supplies, with many blaming the Trump administration's policies. North Carolina teachers are also grappling with book bans and concerns about ICE activity affecting students. Tramell Gomes has more.
5: The union polled more than 2,000 members and found nearly two-thirds rate their weekly stress at 7 or higher on a 10-point scale. Around 31% say they're likely to leave teaching in the next year. The Trump administration insists it's important to focus on ideological issues in the classroom and restoring parental authority. But AFT Vice President Melissa Cropper says these findings reflect the realities of what educators are experiencing.
6: The survey is showing that the Trump policies are having a negative impact on teachers. 61% described the administration's impact as very negative, 16% said it's somewhat negative, and this is an uptick even from last year.
5: Teachers cited several concerns: weakening school funding, ICE activity traumatizing families, and the cost of living squeeze. One English teacher reported having only textbooks because of book bans. In North Carolina, Republicans filed a bill to ban books on gender identity and sexuality from elementary school libraries. Democrats filed one to protect students from immigration enforcement. Both are stuck in committee and not expected to advance anytime soon. I'm Tramell Gomes.
2: And that's WDVA News. I'm Lee Cameron.
7: Right now, Doctors Without Borders medical teams are operating in some of the most remote and dangerous corners of the world. 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

y'all say something. Put your hand together. Come on. Put the hands together. 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Oh, yeah. Just a little song. Listen.

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8: 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While I am in the world, I am the light of the world. 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

0: 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Youth Movie Night at Trinity Baptist Church, located 399 South Main Street. This is an outdoor family movie. All ages are welcome. This will take place on Saturday, September the 26th at 6 p.m. All you need to do is bring your lawn chair and be prepared to have lots of fun. Pastor Jonathan L. King Sr. Brookdale Bluegrass Festival, free to the public. This will take place on September the 26th between 10 a.m. and 3 p.m. Rain or shine, featuring the Starlet and Friends. Bring your chair and enjoy the music. This will take place at 149 Executive Court, Danville, Virginia. Prostate Cancer Awareness, September the 27th at 3 p.m. at the Benham Memorial Missionary Baptist Church, located 165 Levinton Street, in honor of Michael Stevens Sr. This is organized by his wife, Dolly Stevens. Come get some information and give God glory. Together we can make a difference. These are the community events for this week. 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
1: Okay, these are the rules. Number one, all announcements must be either mailed, emailed, or delivered to our studios in person on or no later than 1 to 2 weeks on Monday prior to the date of the event. No exceptions. Number two, we will not take community bulletin announcements over the phone. No exceptions. Number three, any announcement received later than that will be omitted from the community bulletin. Number four, you must notify our studios no later than 12 noon on the Monday before the date of the event if there is a correction. It's your responsibility to provide us with the correct information. And number five, if your event requires attendees to pay an admission or registration fee, please consider contacting our Creative Services Department at WDVA by calling area code 434-797-1250. That's 434-797-1250. 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
1: In these last couple of years, rain has fallen in our life. And we want you to know, even if you have rain in your life, you can make it through the storm.

0: that does something to me. Y'all just gonna have to excuse me. You know, I had a church going family. And my mother had two sisters. It's one of them that you never heard of. That was Aunt Sarah. Aunt Sarah couldn't sing, but she was filled with the Holy Ghost. And on that Sunday, the husband brought them to church as they always did. Hallelujah. And you know what's a funny thing? Down south, they were raised in winter. My mother was named Joseph.
1: Yes,
0: and Fireball. And Aunt Sarah kind of stood over close to the window. They were trying to get a message over because their husband was out in the woods shooting dice. And hallelujah. Lord have mercy. Y'all, you just got to let me take my time because I feel good. And now, when they raise the wonder, Elvira said this word.

0: Wait a minute. It was a funny thing. When they looked around, each one of my husbands was standing there looking through the windows and had their hands raised.
1: God is moving in this
0: place. Jesus. One of them screaming out
1: in this place.
0: And when they saw it, they started shouting, running all over the building.
1: Jesus said, if I be lifted up, that I would fall.
0: You have to be careful when you talk about his grace. Could I get a witness here?

0: seconds around, and they had made it around the front, was walking in the front door. The whole church just gave them all. Thank God. Thank you, Jesus. Thank God. Thank you, Jesus. Thank you. Thank you.
1: Do you or someone you know have a birthday or an anniversary coming up? Submit the name of the person or persons celebrating a birthday or anniversary, and if their name is selected during the drawing, the people celebrating could win a prize from one of our sponsors and 1250 AM WDVA. 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

0: Matthew 4 and 4 reads, "Men shall not live by bread alone, but by every word that proceeds out of the mouth of God." 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I'll be sharing a Bible verse and brief exhortation on the Word of God to give encouragement, explanation, and enlightenment to strengthen and inspire you as we both journey through these perilous waters of life. Isaiah 40 and 8 says, "The grass withereth, the flower fadeth, but the word of our God shall stand forever." 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

Ashley Brown.